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3: 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This Miss Kitty and her mama, y'all. Posted on the counter.
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4: 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It's your boy David O. Shout out my brother Incognito and DJ Missus for having the biggest show in the city. 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OBO say so. Keep it locked. OBO. Bye there.
5: Incognito. Aye. Incognito. Aye. Okay. The biggest show Aye. In the city.
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Big Master P vibe, no limit. Ballin' hard on another hemisphere. Somebody tell them people Mr. Hem is here. Whoa, whoa, whoa, whoa, whoa, whoa. Mr. Hem.

0: 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Never chase bread, chase the vision. 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Ballin' hard on another hemisphere. Somebody tell them people Mr. Hem is here.
1: Whoa, whoa, whoa, whoa, whoa, whoa.
0: Mr. Hem is here.
1: Whoa, whoa, whoa, whoa, whoa, whoa.
0: Mr. Hem.
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3: What's up?
2: She's back from the cruise.
3: I'm back in sunburnt, child.
2: Man, DJ Missy, where did you go? What happened?
3: I went on a Virgin Voyages, where we will be going for the one voyage 2026. I visited, what's it called?
2: Bahimi.
3: Bahimi.
2: I almost said it like
3: Missy. AKA Benimi. Bahamas. And, you know, I had a good time. Y'all will see some footage really soon that I'll post if I put it together. But yeah, I got a little video on my Instagram. I went viral.
2: You
3: on
2: did?
3: Accident.
2: What you do?
3: Nothing. I literally just posted myself showing the ocean. I had no makeup on. My braids is old. I ain't got no lashes on. Nothing. I got like 17,000 likes.
2: Wow.
3: The craziest stuff ever. It'd be the simplest stuff. It's a 13-second video.
2: The president of the company, Dion, stopped by the studio when he was gone. And he was like, she back yet? Not today. She back yet? Not today. He said, boy, if she's showing us that, imagine what she ain't showing us. So I guess we'll find
3: out.
2: It's
3: a cool chill cruise. It's not nothing too wild, too crazy.
2: Okay, so get ready to set sail in October on that one voyage cruise. You can book your cabin now.
3: Mm-hmm, you will have a time, but let me tell you something. Go all out for that bar tab, baby, because you will be buying drinks.
2: For real?
3: Get that bar tab. Let me tell you something.
2: It is a Tattoos Day. June 9th on the calendar. Today is National Donald Duck Day.
3: I thought you were finna say something else. I thought you were finna say another Donald.
2: No, the buddy from the game last night.
3: Buddy from the game last night is crazy.
2: It's National Earl Day.
3: Earl?
2: Is that, you know how bad for Earl means something else.
3: Right, or Willie Earl.
2: Yeah.
3: Or did you Earl?
2: Or did you Earl?
3: Or for my New Orleans people, put that Earl in
2: there. Call.
3: Put that Earl in there.
2: Hey, stick by your radio. You know we came to work, do two things, play these hits to make sure they do not stop. And we're going to find out more about DJ Mrs. and her paid time.
3: Oh. You posted on the corner.
4: Incognito. Incognito. Okay. The biggest show in the city.
0: Posted on the corner.
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0: 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My name is Incognito.
1: I'm your sis, DJ Mrs.
0: DJ Mrs. back in the building.
1: Back. I'm back. Sunburnt. My back tender.
0: Did you do something for the first time?
1: Did I do something for the first time? No. Honestly, I was chilling. It kind of was sad because our first actual official day at sea, it was raining. So it was a little gloomy. So our, you could tell the ship was trying to get up out of them clouds. But we made the best of it. The boat has activities for you to do, a lot of places to eat. I will say one thing about the Virgin Voyage. The food was so good.
0: You were good.
1: The food was good. They have a buffet that stays open until 2 a.m. And that's later than most cruises. Most cruises, you got to midnight or you got to that one, luckily, and all they're having is pizza.
0: Uh-oh.
1: Virgin Voyage got a whole buffet for you. So you have that all night on top of your other restaurants. Now, if you want to ball out, you know, and it's on a lot of other places as well, but you can buy certain food that you want. Like if you want some type of seafood and things like that, you do have to pay for it. But other than that, everything was free and the food was good. The only thing you will have to worry about is buying your drinks.
0: Man, we're getting you ready for the One Voyage experience on Virgin Voyages. You can book your cabin now. Like, if you're interested, learn more by calling 214-495-1963.
1: Mm-hmm.
0: You can get booking details, promotional information, and also answer any questions you may have. On this cruise, we're going to have T.I., yep. Rick Ross, Keith Sweat.
1: Come on. It's something for everybody. Now, when I tell you, if you go on the regular Resilient Lady Virgin Voyages, you ain't going to get everything that we're going
0: to
1: give you.
0: Talk to him.
1: I'm gonna tell you that right now. The performances and everything like that. Now they did have some live performances on that boat, and shout out to them people because they were singing. Okay, but it's not gonna be nothing like the One Voyage 2026.
0: We're setting sail October 26th through November 1st. DJ Mrs., I've been loading up on jokes since you've been gone. I gotta tell you what happened to me over the weekend while I was having dinner with my parents.
1: Uh-oh.
0: But before we get back to their music and keep their radio turned up, got a question for you and 6-5.
1: What's that?
0: Why should you stand in the corner if you get cold?
1: Why should I stand in the corner when I get cold? Dang.
0: Why should you stand in the corner when you get cold?
1: Why should you stand in the corner when you get cold? I'm not drawing a blank, 6-5.
2: Some with, like, I don't know, cold shouldered so you don't stay chilly. I don't know.
0: You should stand in the corner when you get cold because it's always 90 degrees.
1: I like that one. That one was cute.
2: And we're posted on the corner.
0: Yeah.
1: Dang it.
3: Incognito. Incognito. Okay. The biggest show in the city.
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1: What's up?
0: It is a tie Tuesday. If you got your tie on, send us a picture, man. We're gonna repost it, shout you out at POTC.LIVE. Man, I was out having lunch with my parents over the weekend.
1: Shout out to the parentals.
0: For sure. Mom Duke just retired.
1: Oh, snap.
0: Yeah.
1: She with that. She right there with my mama.
0: She retired, boy.
1: Good for her.
0: Yeah, boy. I like that. That made me feel good.
1: That's what's up.
0: So we went to Chef Jannard Wells restaurant, Cornbread and Butter.
1: Oh, how was that?
0: Oh, it was good. You know, Chef be cooking.
1: He do. I like the name of the restaurant.
0: Cornbread and Butter in Grayson, Georgia. That's my boy.
1: I know that.
0: So he's going to be on that One Voyage cruise as well, too.
1: Okay.
0: So he's going to be out there. He was on there last year. He's going to be doing something special this time around. But we're there, and, you know, I'm on the El Mayor.
1: Tight.
0: You know what I'm saying? So my mom is paying attention. She like, oh, he got 100 health score in here.
1: Mm-hmm.
0: He got the Serve Safe certificates. You know, my mom working in the nutrition field. Well, mm-hmm. used to work in the nutrition field. Mm-hmm. So this type of stuff matters to her.
1: Right.
0: And she always glance at the bar because of me. Like, my parents don't drink. You know what I'm saying? So
1: your stuff over there?
0: Straight up. They trying to check and see if
1: why
0: it's over there.
1: Why you your stuff ain't over there?
0: Hey, yeah. Your boy with you? And my father is ex-military, right? Mm-hmm. All right. Salute the troops. So we sitting down. My mom checking out the bar. And she go, son. No, she didn't even say son. She looking at the bar. She like, what's 1800? My daddy said, 6 o'clock.
1: Ultimate dad jokes.
2: You hear me?
1: Ooh, he ate that.
2: You hear me?
1: Oh, I would have screamed to the top of my lungs. He ate that.
2: On the floor.
1: And I know he was quick on his feet. He was waiting for somebody to ask what's
0: 1800. 6 o'clock. No, man. It's a tequila,
2: shout
0: mom.
2: Out to Papa Incognito for that one. Hey, that's a real, real thug right there.
1: That's funny.
0: They got me, y'all. Stick by your radio. We're going to keep the radio turned up, man. It's the biggest show in the city. And DJ Miz is back.
1: Post it on the corner.
3: 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The biggest show in the city.
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1: Hey.
2: Comedian Erica Dutchess is here.
1: Yeah.
3: Erica.
0: Man, this is the time of the show that I love the most because we get to tap in with our listeners and they be honest and transparent inside our topic of the day.
1: All right. So I want to know, without blaming anybody, y'all, without blaming anyone, what could you have done differently in your last relationship? Without blaming anybody.
0: Me? I shouldn't have over fantasized.
1: Holla. Yeah. Erica.
4: Me, I should have just played my part. Mm-hmm. I think I overdid my part as far as what the situation was. Mm. You know how we can think it's more than what the other person think it is. But really, it's just that. But us women, we be a little more vulnerable. We be a little more loving and wanting something. You know what I'm saying? But they sticking to whatever. Yeah. They came, how they came in.
1: Yes. Yeah. Me personally, I have to agree with you. I very much overextended myself. And I should have left before I took myself through the ringer.
0: Yeah.
1: Trying to make it work. Yeah. Because I believed in our future.
0: So are you kind of like me where I saw the red flags and thought we was at Six Flags?
1: Yes.
4: Oh yeah, I was sliding.
1: I seen the red flags and thought I can turn them into green.
0: I'm over here one more time.
1: Yeah, it wasn't a Six Flags. I just thought that I can paint over the red
0: and make. Like, oh no, this is gonna change.
1: Yeah, I thought I can paint over the red and make a
4: Picasso.
1: Yeah,
4: I can't do it. I mean, I seen the red flag. I was loving all the flags.
1: I
4: was loving them flags, man. They so fun, and I just thought like. You know, it's not as red. It's kind of burgundy a little bit. You know what I'm saying?
1: What I'm saying.
4: So that's my fault.
1: Yeah, man. So call us right now, 1-844-426-POTC. Without blaming anybody, what could you have done differently in your last relationship?

0: in pub too.
1: Where you at?
0: At the house with it, watching sinners.
1: Who you with?
0: On the couch with my favorite sinner. I was about to, but you convinced us. Should I decorate her walls or log off to Pinterest? Never too late to meditate on emotional attachments. Even if I find

0: Hustle on the Corner. What's up?
1: What's up?
2: What's up, boo? What's your name?
1: I'm Yellow Goddess.
2: Yellow Goddess. Okay, so I'm inside my topic of the day. Without blaming anybody, what do you feel like you could have did differently in your last relationship?
1: Lose some weight. Ooh!
2: Mm-mm. Why, girl, you think that's the, like, why? You was too thick, man?
1: Girl, yeah, you know.
2: You need to find you a real one that can handle all that.
1: You ain't lying, boo. You ain't lying.
2: Period. Thank you, boo.
1: Yep.
0: Hustle on the Corner, who it is?
3: Hey, this your girl, Tia. I could have made better decisions.
2: As far as what? Like, with your person or just how you were moving in the relationship, your decision?
3: You know what? With the person and how I was moving. Because sometimes it's not about your movement. Sometimes you intertwine with the wrong people. So you have to make good decisions and good choices based on character, based on the information that you know. So that could be a person, that could be a life situation, that could be just maneuvering through the world.
2: Period, sister. Thank you, my love. Have a good day.
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1: It's a happy New Year.
0: What's up,
2: hey, Rhonda?
0: Rhonda?
2: Without blaming anybody, what do you feel like you could have done differently in your last relationship?
3: Oh, wow. That was my husband. I could have, first of all, I could have been in love with him. I loved him, but I was really not in love. Mm-hmm. But we were both there. I think we were both there.
2: Okay. So you feel like you should have married more so for the love, the affection, and just not
3: the
2: just being
3: love,
2: around.
3: The in love and not for the love, because he was a good man.
2: Understood. I get
3: he
2: you.
3: He was a good man, but he wasn't my man. But I married him anyway.
4: I know that. I like that. I can relate.
3: That's what that was. He was a good man, but he wasn't a man for me.
2: Oh, that's right, Miss Rhonda. Thank you, Rhonda. We love you.
0: Love you.
3: Love you, too.

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0: Yeah. What if I go broke and I got no more rage to spend on you?
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5: Christy, I got new black history trivia for you. You ready?
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5: In 5 seconds, tell us which HBCU became the first historically black college and university in the United States?
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7: It's Keith.
5: I got a new black history trivia question for you, boo. You ready?
7: I'm a child.
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7: Was it Morris Brown?
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0: 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On the counter.
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2: Hey, this is Sierra.
3: Sierra, I got a new trivia question for you. You ready?
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2: The first HBCU? Oh, my God. Howard University?
3: No, ma'am. 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
1: We're playing number one game show on the radio. 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
3: I got a new trivia question for you, Boo. You ready?
2: Yeah.
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2: Was it Chesney University in Pennsylvania?
3: Yes! Woo!
1: 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Play it till you get it right.
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0: Hey, what's up? It's Keisha Nicole. 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
1: I'm DJ Mrs.
2: Who did it? Who done it? And who needs to quit it? Who was that?
3: Here's what's trending on the timeline with DJ Mrs. Post it on the corner.
1: Okay, let's get into a real quick tea for you. So Cheyenne Bryant is speaking on what black people should stop doing. But first, DaBaby has reached a settlement in a lawsuit connected to his 2022 bowling alley fight with Danny Lay's brother.
0: Ooh, 4 years ago.
1: Woo child. Now, according to the court documents obtained by TMZ, a notice of the settlement was filed Thursday in the case involving him and Danny Lay's brother Brandon. Now, the altercation took place at that bowling alley. And the case is expected to be dismissed within 45 days.
0: Okay, how much money?
1: The financial details of the settlement have not been made public. So, you know, the baby, he done been on that road. Maybe that's why that boy been working hard. He trying to pay for that.
0: He been popping that thing.
1: No, for real. So, you know, I continue to keep you updated on that as that unfolds. And Hollywood Unlocked recently had their Impact Awards. And the Neighborhood Talk, they got up with Cheyenne Bryant. And they asked her, you know, what should black people stop doing?
4: Black people trying to cancel black people. I think that is disgusting. I think it's sick. I think that is, it's a representation of jealousy, enviousness. It is for folks who believe in God. It is not Christ-like. There's bigger things that we can get together and cancel that can benefit us collectively. And those things are not each other.
1: Sister.
0: Doctor. Cheyenne Bryant.
1: Sister Bryant.
0: See what it is? See? See, I heard you the first two times. I heard you.
1: Sister Bryant. Sister Cheyenne Bryant.
5: Oh.
1: You're a baddie. Come get your baddie chain. Come get your baddie chain at this point, because I really don't know. I get what she was trying to say, but cancel culture is necessary, whether no matter the race. Sometimes, even if it's your people, you got to let them know they dead wrong. So, sister, I continue to keep you updated on that as that unfolds. You need to recap. You already know where you can go. Post it on thecorner.com. Follow your good sis on the gram at DJ Mrs. DJ M-I-S-S-E-S.
2: 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Incognito. 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
0: Post it on the corner.
1: Okay.
6: Pop that thing. 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While you sit on
0: Let's
6: my
0: go.
6: Lap. 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
1: 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What up, though? It's the one and only Cash Doll. And congratulations to Incognito and my girl DJ Mrs. for having the number one show in the

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0: biggest show in the city, posted on the corner with your Shirley Incognito and DJ Missy.
1: What's up?
0: She's back from the cruise.
1: I'm back in sunburnt, child.
0: Man, DJ Missy, where did you go? What happened?
1: I went on a Virgin Voyages, where we will be going for the one voyage 2026. I visited, what's it called?
0: Bahimi.
1: Bahimi.
0: I almost said it like
1: Missy. A.K.A. Benemy. Bahamas. And, you know, I had a good time. Y'all will see some footage really soon that I'll post if I put it together. But, yeah, I got a little video on my Instagram. I went viral on accident.
0: What you do?
1: Nothing. I literally just posted myself showing the ocean. I had no makeup on. My braids is old. I ain't got no lashes on. Nothing. I got, like, 17,000 likes.
0: Wow.
1: The craziest stuff ever. It'd be the simplest stuff. It's a 13-second video.
0: The president of the company, Dion, stopped by the studio when he was gone. He was like, she back yet? Not today. She back yet? Not today. He said, boy, if she's showing us that, imagine what she ain't showing us. So I guess we'll find
1: out. It's a cool chill cruise. It's not nothing too wild, too crazy.
0: Okay, so get ready to set sail in October on that one voyage cruise. You can book your cabin now.
1: Mm-hmm, you will have a time, but let me tell you something. Go all out for that bar tab, baby, because you will be buying drinks.
0: For real?
1: Get that bar tab. Let me tell you something.
0: It is a Thai Tuesday. June 9th on the calendar. Today is National Donald Duck Day.
1: I thought you were finna say something else. I thought you were finna say another Donald.
0: No, hey, the buddy from the game last night.
1: Buddy from the game last night is crazy.
0: It's National Earl Day.
1: Earl?
0: Is that, you know how bad for Earl means something else.
1: Right, or Willie Earl.
0: Yeah.
1: Or did you Earl?
0: Or did you Earl?
1: Or, for my New Orleans people, put that Earl in
0: there.
1: Put that Earl in there.
0: Hey, stick by your radio. You know we came to work, do two things, play these hits to make sure they do not stop. And we're going to find out more about DJ Mrs. and her paid time.
1: Oh. You posted on the corner.
2: Incognito. Incognito. Okay. The biggest show in the city.
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1: Okay.

0: PostOnTheCorner.com is the website. My name is Incognito.
1: I'm your sis, DJ Mrs.
0: DJ Mrs. back in the building.
1: Back. I'm back. Sunburnt. My back tender.
0: Did you do something for the first time?
1: Did I do something for the first time? No. Honestly, I was chilling. It kind of was sad because our first actual official day at sea, it was raining. So it was a little gloomy. So our, you could tell the ship was trying to get up out of the clouds, but we made the best of it. The boat has activities for you to do, a lot of places to eat. I will say one thing about the Virgin Boys. The food was so good.
0: You were good.
1: The food was good. They have a buffet that stays open until 2 a.m. And that's later than most cruises. Most cruises, you got to midnight or you got to that one, luckily, and all they're having is pizza.
0: Uh-oh.
1: Virgin Voyage got a whole buffet for you. So you have that all night on top of your other restaurants. Now, if you want to ball out, you know, and it's on a lot of other places as well, but you can buy certain food that you want. Like if you want some type of seafood and things like that, you do have to pay for it. But other than that, everything was free and the food was good. The only thing you will have to worry about is buying your drinks.
0: Man, we're getting you ready for the One Voyage experience on Virgin Voyages. You can book your cabin now. Like, if you're interested, learn more by calling 214-495-1963.
1: Mm-hmm.
0: You can get booking details, promotional information, and also answer any questions you may have. On this cruise, we're going to have T.I., yep. Rick Ross, Keith Sweat.
1: Come on. It's something for everybody. Now, when I tell you, if you go on the regular Resilient Lady Virgin Voyages, you ain't going to get everything that we're going
0: to
1: give you.
0: Talk to him.
1: I'm going to tell you that right now. The performances and everything like that. Now, they did have some live performances on that boat. And shout out to them people because they were singing. Okay? But it's not going to be nothing like the One Voyage 2026.
0: We're setting sail October 26th through November 1st. DJ Mrs., I've been loading up on jokes since you've been gone. I got to tell you what happened to me over the weekend while I was having dinner with my parents.
1: Uh-oh.
0: But before we get back to their music and keep their radio turned up, got a question for you and 6-5.
1: What's that?
0: Why should you stand in the corner if you get cold?
1: Why should I stand in the corner when I get cold? Dang.
0: Why should you stand in the corner when you get cold?
1: Why should you stand in the corner when you get cold? I'm not drawing a blank, 6-5.
2: Some with, like, I don't know, cold shouldered so you don't stay chilly. I don't know.
0: You should stand in the corner when you get cold because it's always 90 degrees.
1: I like that one. That one was cute.
2: And we're posted on the corner.
0: Yeah.
1: Dang it.
3: 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Incognito. Okay. The biggest show in the city.
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let's get the party started. 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That's when I knew that your heart was scarring. 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
2: What's up?
1: It is a tie Tuesday. If you got your tie on, send us a picture, man. We're going to repost it, shout you out at POTC.LIVE. Man, I was out having lunch with my parents over the weekend.
2: Shout out to the parentals.
1: For sure. Mom Duke just retired.
2: Oh, snap.
1: Yeah.
2: She with that. She right there with my mama.
1: She retired, boy.
2: Good for her.
1: Yeah, boy. I like that. That made me feel good.
2: That's what's up.
1: So we went to Chef Jannard Wells restaurant, Cornbread and Butter.
2: Oh, how was that?
1: Oh, it was good. You know, Chef be cooking.
2: He do. I like the name of the restaurant.
1: Cornbread and Butter in Grayson, Georgia. That's my boy.
2: I know that.
1: So he's going to be on that One Voyage cruise as well, too.
2: Okay.
1: So he's going to be out there. He was on there last year. He's going to be doing something special this time around. But we're there, and, you know, I'm on the El Mayor.
2: Tight.
1: You know what I'm saying? So my mom is paying attention. She's like, oh, he got 100 health score in here.
2: Mm-hmm.
1: He got the Serve Safe certificates. You know, my mom working in the nutrition field. Well, mm-hmm. used to work in the nutrition field. Mm-hmm. So this type of stuff matters to her.
2: Right.
1: And she always glance at the bar because of me. Like, my parents don't drink. You know what I'm saying? So
2: your stuff over there?
1: Straight up. They trying to check and see if
2: why
1: it's
2: you
1: over there.
2: Saying your stuff ain't over there?
1: Hey, yeah. Your boy with you? And my father is ex-military, right? Mm-hmm. All right. Salute the troops. So we sitting down. My mom checking out the bar. And she go, son. No, she didn't even say son. She looking at the bar. She like, what's 1800? My daddy said, 6 o'clock.
2: Ultimate dad jokes.
3: You hear me?
2: Ooh, he ate that.
3: You hear me?
2: Oh, I would have screamed to the top of my lungs. He ate that.
3: On the floor.
2: And I know he was quick on his feet. He was waiting for somebody to ask what that to him. 6 o'clock.
1: What's 1800? 6 o'clock. No, man. It's a
3: tequila. Shout out to Papa Incognito for that one. Hey, that's a real, real thug right there.
2: That's funny.
1: Y'all. Stick by your radio. We're going to keep the radio turned up, man. It's the biggest show in the city. And DJ Miz is back.
2: Post it on the corner.
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8: 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Right there. 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
2: Hey.
1: Comedian Erica Dutchess is here.
2: Yeah.
1: Hey, man, this is the time of the show that I love the most because we get to tap in with our listeners and they be honest and transparent inside our topic of the day.
2: All right, so I want to know, without blaming anybody, y'all, without blaming anyone, what could you have done differently in your last relationship? Without blaming anybody.
1: Me, I shouldn't have over-fantasized.
2: Holla.
3: Yeah.
2: Erica.
3: Me, I should have just played my part. Mm-hmm. I think I overdid my part as far as what the situation was. Mm. You know how we can think it's more than what the other person think it is. But really, it's just that. But us women, we be a little more vulnerable. We be a little more loving and wanting something. You know what I'm saying? But they sticking to whatever they came, how they came in.
2: Me personally, I have to agree with you. I very much overextended myself. And I should have left before I took myself through the ring.
1: Yeah.
2: Trying to make it work.
3: Yeah.
2: Because I believed in our future.
1: So are you kind of like me where I saw the red flags and thought we was at Six Flags?
2: Yes.
3: Oh yeah, I was sliding.
2: I seen the red flags and thought I can turn them into green.
1: I'm over here one more time.
2: It wasn't a Six Flags. I just thought that I can paint over the red
1: and make like, oh no, this gonna change.
2: Yeah, I thought I can paint over the red and make a
3: Picasso.
2: Yeah,
3: I can't do it. I knew I seen the red flag. I was loving all the flags. I was loving them flags, man. They so fun, and I just thought, like, you know, it's not as red. It's kind of burgundy a little bit. You know what I'm saying? So that's my fault.
2: Yeah, man. So call us right now, 1-844-426-POTC. Without blaming anybody, what could you have done differently in your last relationship?
4: Here's what's breaking out the box.
5: Don Tolliver, E85.

0: Hustle on the Corner, what's up?
1: What's up?
2: What's up, boo? What's your name?
1: I'm Yellow Goddess.
2: Yellow Goddess. Okay, so I'm inside my topic of the day. Without blaming anybody, what do you feel like you could have did differently in your last relationship?
1: Lose some weight.
2: Ooh! Why, girl, you think that's the... Like, why? You was too thick, man?
1: Girl, yeah, you know.
2: You need to find you a real one that can handle all that.
1: You ain't lying, boo. You ain't lying.
2: Period. Thank you, boo.
1: Yep.
0: Post it on the corner. Who it is?
1: Hey, this your girl, Tia. I could have made better decisions.
2: As far as what? Like, with your person or just how you were moving in the relationship? Your decision.
1: You know what? With the person and how I was moving. Because sometimes it's not about your movement. Sometimes you intertwine with the wrong people. So you have to make good decisions and good choices based on character, based on the information that you know. So that could be a person, that could be a life situation, that could be just maneuvering through the world.
2: Period, sister. Thank you, my love. Have a good day.
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0: Hold it on the corner. 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
1: Rhonda. 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
0: What's up,
2: hey,
0: Rhonda?
2: Rhonda. Without blaming anybody, what do you feel like you could have done differently in your last relationship?
1: Oh, wow. That was my husband. I could have, first of all, I could have been in love with him. I loved him, but I was really not in love. Mm-hmm. But we were both there. I think we were both there.
2: Okay. So you feel like you should have married more so for the love, the affection, and just not
1: the
2: just being
1: love,
2: around.
1: The in love and not for the love, because he was a good man.
2: Understood. I get
1: he
2: you.
1: He was a good man, but he wasn't my man. But I married him anyway.
3: I know that.
2: I like that. I can relate.
1: That's what that was. He was a good man, but he wasn't a man for me.
2: Oh, that's right, Miss Rhonda. Thank you, Rhonda. We love you.
0: Love you.
1: Love you too. Bye.

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1: So a man in Minnesota, 41 years old, he was short. 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Now, Jazz, you're short. Do you like short men that can kiss you without having to bend over, bend down, or bend up?
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2: But he don't. 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

0: Hey, what's up? 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

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With my business, I'm relentless, ain't no witness. 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
2: 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Somebody tell them people Mr. Him is here.
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Big Master P vibe, no limit. Ballin' hard on another hemisphere. Somebody tell them people Mr. Hem is here. Whoa, whoa, whoa, whoa, whoa, whoa. Mr. Hem is here.

0: 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Never chase bread, chase the vision. 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Falling hard on another hemisphere. Somebody tell them people Mr. Hem is here.
1: Whoa, whoa, whoa, whoa, whoa, whoa.
0: Mr. Hem is here.
1: Whoa, whoa, whoa, whoa, whoa, whoa.
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0: Good morning, H-Town. 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
4: 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Hey, like J-Mac said, to each his own. Me personally, I don't think kids should be cussing in front of their parents.
13: What if your daughter just came to you and just was cursing?
14: When she was 13. And she's like, Daddy, these ends got me effed up.
4: 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You shouldn't even be using that language at school.
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16: Hey, Lil April, where's your little sidekick?
17: Little? 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
16: You.
17: Me? Oh, I'm not little, and neither is she. So why you call her Lil April?
16: Well, little girl, little April name was commissioned by a great man, my dad.
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18: 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That's right. 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And call us to hear more about our layaway plans at 713-924-3980.
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0: hump day. Happy Wednesday to everybody out there in the city of Houston. Hope you woke up with no stress on your body, stress on your mind. You woke up with love. You woke up feeling blessed and going out there to be the best that you can.
1: Period.
0: Right there, right there. And today, we're going to make you the best that we can.
1: Yep.
0: Because we got things to give you.
1: We do.
0: To make you smile.
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0: 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And coming up next, man, we're going to talk about it. One of the a trial we've been following for a few months now, finally got the verdict on yesterday. We're going to talk about it up next right here on 97.9 The Box.
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1: It was, he refused to leave, according to witnesses. Some talking went by, a little tussling and a shoving. Allegedly, Carmelo Anthony said, touch me again and see what happens. The ending result, Carmelo put out a knife, stabbed Austin Metcalf in the chest, and he died because it pierced his heart. He was going through trial. Carmelo Anthony, an all-white jury, which had everybody like, oh, where is his peers? Austin Metcalf, also, family is a very big figures, apparently, in the community. And I'm going to even take you back now. I'm going to say it. I don't know if it's AI, but I'm looking at somebody. Some people went to the father, Austin Metcalf's Facebook page, and found, allegedly, I'm just going to say allegedly, some pictures of the daddy with the judge that trialed this and the district attorney.
2: I mean, I can believe it. That type of stuff happens in small towns and towns with a large percentage of people who might be connected because the town is so small. Like Conroe, for example.
1: Yeah. And they had witnesses on this trial. It was like 12 to 15 witnesses that on their end confirmed that, hey, what Carmelo said, what the boys said, yes, it was some tussling, but they basically co-signed the story that basically was in the favor of Austin Metcalf. And I'm like, nobody else saw anything that could collaborate Carmelo Anthony's story of saying that he was being bullied and then they attacked him and was wrestling with him. You know, for me, looking out the outside, that's why I always tell young kids and tell my kids, you know, why are you having a knife at a track meet? You know what I'm saying? Even though, you know, we got to protect ourselves at all times. I know this kid had a 3.7 grade point average, was working two jobs. It's just unfortunate, man, because we don't know. All we hear is from this side. We don't know what's on this side, what the real truth is. All I do know is a young 17-year-old boy lost his life, and now Carmelo Anthony has lost part of his life. He's going to be in prison, sentenced to 35 years. He broke down crying on the stand. And, you know, a lot of people are protesting out there. And what I didn't like, you know, people protesting, going hard in the paint, just at the news people. And my thing is, my heart is with Carmelo, and my heart is with the Austin Metcalf, man. This kid lost his life, but does everybody know all the facts before? Because, you know, it's saying about race. Yes, he didn't have none of his peers on this jury, which is a thing. But then you have the Chinese man that shot the kid in the back, leaving the store that didn't steal anything, and he didn't get no time. What's going on in the world today?
2: Now, the same thing that's always been going on in the world today. It's different standards for different people. I don't know all the facts of the case, and we'll never know, because we weren't there, but we do know that two families are forever changed. That's the facts we do know. We do know that he didn't have any peers at the trial on the case. We do know that. So it's kind of hard when you're in those small towns and everybody is connected.
3: And they came to a verdict in 3 hours, which I thought was kind of crazy. Because when they said the jury was
1: I thought it was
3: going to
1: take
3: right,
1: like a week or so.
3: Something, but 3 hours?
2: They had already made up their mind.
1: They
3: totally,
1: made up their mind.
3: Totally
1: made up their mind. And now, you know, this has sparked a big debate on self-defense, school safety, and youth violence, man. And that's why we got to educate, you know, me. I've been in situations similar when I was a kid. And my dad always told me to walk away and avoid stuff. You know, I would walk, even if it was raining, I'd walk away. But that's me. Everybody's different. And I just hate this, man. I just hate this all happened. I wish I had a time machine and could take this back, and this did not happen.
2: And like you said, the boy wasn't any dummy. And I don't know.

0: he has a record of doing stuff like this. So maybe he really thought he was in danger, mm-hmm. you know?
1: Yeah, you don't know what the mindset of him was.
0: And maybe he really was trying to protect himself. And you know what? A lot of times when you're trying to protect yourself, you can have accidents. And unfortunately, he killed a young man. Like I said before, two lives changed forever.
1: Yeah. Hey, right, wrong, or indifferent, prayers to Austin Metcalf and his family. The boy has lost his life. I don't care what you think about that. Boy should not lost his life. Prayers out to Carmelo Anthony. His family is going to have to see him be in prison for 35 years. Prayers to his family.
0: Wow.
1: Wow. Right there. Keep it locked. It's 97.9.

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2: Yeah.
0: And when you fake your death just to see what the people say about you.
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6: Yo, tell me with this.
0: All right, Shim Sham of the Day is going out to this man in Columbus who reportedly decided group chats and therapy wasn't enough for him.
2: Really?
0: So what he decided to do, he decided to fake his own death.
7: Oh, my God.
2: Yes, How'd he do it?
0: They didn't say how he did it.
2: Okay.
0: He faked his own death and planned his own funeral.
2: Okay.
7: What?
2: Where was he hiding at when they was like planning the funeral?
0: Oh, you can hide. It's easy to hide. The hotel.
2: In your house? Aren't they going to be looking for you at the house?
0: No, you're going to go to the hotel.
2: And check in under a dead name?
0: Yeah, well, the hotel don't know you dead.
7: I want to know how he killed himself.
2: Yeah, me too. What did he do?
0: Hey, man.
2: Because what you going to do? Stop breathing when the people come to your house, the police? And be like,
0: apparently, he knew some people up top to make it do what it do.
7: And did he have a dummy in the casket?
2: Yeah.
0: It was a closed casket.
2: So he was in there breathing the whole time.
0: Closed casket, but he was up top listening to everybody.
7: What?
2: So yeah. Whose body was in the... Never mind.
0: Yeah, it was an empty casket up in there. It wasn't nobody in it, Jazz.
2: Okay.
0: I'm just trying to tell you.
2: Just tell us what happened.
0: So he faked his death, and he wanted to see what people had to say about it.
2: Ooh.
0: Now, everything was going smooth. The emotions were high. Mm-hmm. Oh, I loved him so much. He was a good man. Mm-hmm. But when it went 0 to 100 real quick is when his ex-girlfriend showed up with another man to the funeral.
2: Wait. What was his ex? You know what I'm saying? Like, she had moved on.
0: She had moved on, but that was really quick, though. Man, they been gone but a week and a half.
2: Oh, she moved on in that week?
0: Mm-hmm.
2: Oh, she had stopped.
0: And then
2: he came
0: up out them stands and ran up in there. Man, what you doing? And all chaos. People were falling out. People was like, oh, my God, he's alive. He's alive. And they was falling all out. Police had to come. And now he in trouble for faking his death.
7: He did all of that to find out if his girl was cheating.
0: He wanted to see what people thought about it.
7: No, he was trying to figure out if that woman was cheating.
2: Yeah, because you don't just talk bad about somebody at their funeral. Maybe at the after party thing, repast.
0: You don't bring another man to the person you was dealing with funeral that quick.
2: She probably needed support, though.
7: You know, at most funerals, they be lying. They like, brother...
2: J-Mac was a good guy. That's funny. I love to speak at your funeral, J-Mac. I'll say good things about you.
7: What would you say?
2: Brother Mac, he always read a lot of books.
7: Okay.
2: He never fornicated a day in his life, and that's probably why he going to sleep.
0: That might would have took him out. He fornicated.
2: I can't believe it, God.
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15: 97.9 The Box traffic still dealing with that trouble spot on the north side. 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It's hard to stop a train. On 45 North Freeway southbound Aldine Bender, this crash now has three left lanes blocked as you stop and go from North Sam Houston Parkway. It's the only big trouble spot of the early morning. Otherwise, all our major freeway systems looking good, rolling at posted speeds. 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I'm Debbie Douglas with traffic, 97.9 The Box.
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18: 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You're

0: Good morning, A-Town. JQJ Mac and Jazz live from the Houston area BMW Center Studios. And Juneteenth is next week, man. And you know what? The city of Baytown got some big things popping, man. You know what I'm saying? We celebrating big. You know what I'm saying? We're going to start this weekend, though. Okay. We're going to start this weekend.
1: We started this whole month.
0: Yeah, this whole June month, man.
1: The whole month of June.
0: So we want to get it in. We want to be the first to do it up big. And so the city of Baytown is having their Juneteenth celebration, man. And we want y'all to be a part of it.
1: Yep. Mm-hmm. This Saturday at Bicentennial Park. Look, they're going to have live entertainment out there. Folks in the community, of course, will be there. They're even going to have fireworks and more.
2: All of it?
1: Yep.
3: And for a complete list, all you have to do is go to thebyhouston.com. I put a whole list up there myself.
0: I like that.
1: A list of what?
3: Places they can do and things they can do for Juneteenth.
1: Places they can do and things they can do.
3: Places they can go.
1: Thank you, J-Mac. God, dog it.
3: And things they can do, girl.
1: I'll be praying for you for Lyrically Correct today.
3: Good Lord. I get all the lyrics right.
1: Oh, you don't even get the
3: test
1: song title right.
3: Test
1: you
3: me
1: don't
3: now.
1: Even get the song title right.
3: Test me now.
1: I ain't doing it. JQ, you test him.
0: Oh, man.
3: I'll test y'all.
0: I can't even think of a lyric to test you.
3: The blacker the berry, the sweeter the juice.
1: What?
3: Oh.
1: What's the question?
0: You didn't gave us a lyric. We won. Hey, so we're going to play Lyrically Correct coming up at 6 o'clock right here. We're going to give you all the details for Cali Uchi tickets, man, on 97.9 The Box. 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
8: Who gonna win?
6: Us. It could go anyway.
8: Oh, now you say it could go anyway. Yes.
6: You know, you would think it could be the Knicks could go up 3-2, or the Spurs could do what the Knicks did to them at home and even it up tonight. I don't know, because...
8: What is the best thing for the NBA?
6: Since y'all, for the Knicks to win.
9: Oh my God.
6: On paper, it's good. It's good. It'll be good if... The NBA would love for it to go game seven, because people going to tune in because of the Knicks. And you do have a lot of Spurs fans. This definitely is a good series. And people are, it's about money. And they definitely want that one more game to come back to New York.
8: Okay.
6: Because not only because it's brain now, what I will say is this.
8: Mm-hmm.
6: And I don't know, New York, some people do listen to us on the app in New York. I need y'all to act accordingly, win, lose, or draw. After the game, y'all cannot be jumping on Spurs fans and fans that are not New York Knicks fans wearing the jerseys. That's not cool. And these are young kids doing. You don't see adults doing. You see young kids and young adults whooping on people. Man, you saw the video where they jumped on the older elderly African American man that was just walking down the street. They were messing with him. I hate to see that, man. That's like, where's the sportsmanship?
8: Unfortunately, you're gonna see it again.
9: They had 21 people arrested after the last game. 21 people got arrested.
8: Uncivilized.
9: Oh.
8: It's going to happen again.
9: Don't say that.
8: It just happens. It's the truth.
9: I think the Knicks are going to have to win tonight because they can't lose twice at home in a row. It's not happening.
6: Oh, yeah, because they're going to act a fool with you, right?
9: So I think they're going to get it tonight. I don't want them to, but they're going to get it tonight, I think. If I had to put a parlay on it,
6: Put that parlay on it, Jazz.
9: I just put one in.
6: Go on, put the parlay on it, Jazz. They got to get it tonight, man.
9: I'm going to polymark it real quick.
6: Well, I will say this has been a great series, man. I'm very intrigued by the series of the game playing, and it's never where, because I never wanted to see a sweep of people thinking that New York. I didn't think New York, because Spurs are a great team. I mean, they beat OKC, who we predicted to be in the finals.
9: Yeah.
6: So they don't take this thing team lightly. It's going to be a fight. It's going to be a brawl for it all. Speaking of brawl for it all, we're going to brawl for these tickets respectfully in lyricism. So we're going to play a game of Lyrically Correct for tickets to go see Kali Uchi.
8: Uchi, Uchi, Uchi.
6: She's coming with Mariah the Scientist and more. You want to get them tickets? You can be the first contestant, the second contestant, third contestant. Right now, call us up, 713-621-0979 to play the game on 97.9 The Box.
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19: 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You're

0: JQ, J-Mac, and Jazz live from Houston area BMW Center Studios. And we got some Cali Uchi tickets up for grabs with Mariah the Scientist for next Thursday, June 18th at Cynthia Woods Mitchell Pavilion. All you got to do is play this game of lyric correct. Good morning. Are you ready?
1: Yes, I am.
0: Uh-oh. Here we go.
2: All right, girl. You got 7 seconds. You can't rap or sing the song out loud.
1: Okay.
3: And girls need love. Summer Walker says we can start with a handshake. I'ma need what?
0: Uh-oh.
1: She's out. Oh, man.
3: Oh, you could have guessed it.
0: You didn't know what that girl Summer Walker said. You don't know what she needed.
1: Love?
0: we hope that. She need a little bit more than that, but I appreciate you playing, love. All right. 979 The Box. Good morning. Lyrically correct time. Are you up for it?
4: Oh, good morning, baby. Good morning, baby. This is PT, baby. Louis on the Rays, Texas Blaze.
0: We're going to see if you're going to be able to play this game right now. We're going to see if you got your lyricism for the realism. You know what I'm talking about?
4: Hey, I'm going to say something too, Jackie. Little man, ever since you come in the morning, man, it did get a little rougher since you've been around, man. You need to let Jazz and J-Mac pick the song, man. Because you've been making, I ain't want to say nothing, but ever since you come in the morning, man, you've been making these songs a little difficult for a brother, man.
0: Hey, I don't pick the song, man. I'm not a song person. I don't pick them songs.
2: Tell him, bro.
0: I'm not the song. I'm a pimp. I don't even know these damn songs.
2: He don't want to listen to us, sir.
0: Hey, if I put it, I'll
4: be putting too long.
0: If I picked it, I'll be saying, Mary had a little what? Lamb. Oh, yeah.
4: Lamb. Don't be like that, then. How y'all doing today, though?
0: Are we doing good, pivoting up in this thing, man? Let's go and get this game popping. See if you got it.
2: You ready?
4: Yes, sir.
2: All right, you got You got 7 seconds. You can't rap or sing the song out loud.
3: Yes, she is. Okay. Hey, girls need love.
2: You ain't.
3: Summer Walker says we can start with a handshake. I'm going to need what?
4: A hug.
0: Uh-oh. Nope, that ain't.
4: I'm going to need more than a hug.
0: Oh! Wow! I am
3: what
0: tripping.
3: What you doing knowing Summer Walker?
2: Getting girls? I
4: got a wife, man.
0: Hey, you talking
4: man.
0: All that stuff right there. Look at you. See?
4: I appreciate that, man.
0: Oh, man. You're going to be seeing Cali Uchi and that girl, Mariah the Scientist, live at the concert. It's about to go down, man.
3: Oh,
0: he's going to
3: get him some Uchi.
2: From his wife, bro. Stop.
4: Hey, man. With my wife, J-Mac. Yeah. With my wife.
2: That's a good man.
4: A faithful young black man.
0: That's right. And this show going down next Thursday, June 18th, Cynthia Woods Mitchell Pavilion. So you have a good time with your wife, dog. Please do.
4: Tenfold, man. I appreciate y'all.
0: Man, I ain't think that. And so you can hear it how it go in real time.
5: Can start with a handshake, baby. I'm a new more than a hug.
0: Woo.
2: It could start with a handshake, but you know how it's end up.
0: And then hug and do a little thing.
2: And that bed starts
3: ringing.
0: Wild Wednesday, baby.
2: Hump day, don't forget it.
3: Hey, man. Why do I have to be in here with two friends? Why are you barking?
2: Sometimes if you want it, you got to bark like you want it.
0: You got to get your game up, J-Mac.
2: You don't know about that.
0: You got to get that coming to America in your life, man. Role I'm play. Trying to tell you this evening. Hey, we got a big event, sporting event, that you can watch some of the biggest events on the big screen right there in Sugar Land. We're going to talk about it next right here on 97.9 The Box.
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0: starting this Friday, June 12th at 8 p.m. over there at the Sugarland Town Square.
1: Oh, wow. Mm-hmm. That'd be cool right there. And that's free?
0: Yeah. I believe it is free. Look, if you need all the information, though, just to make sure on all the watch party events, you just got to go to our website, theboxhouston.com.
1: Oh, yeah. And, you know, technology. You know, I'm a tech person. Jazz is a tech person.
2: What am I?
0: That was so funny how he's like, we are tech people.
2: Didn't include me.
0: Jay Mack, on the other hand. You use an
1: iPhone watcher.
0: You're a bookie, bro.
2: I'm a tech person, and Jazz is a tech person. And didn't say anything about me. Okay, well, go ahead.
0: You don't want to lie.
2: Carry on.
1: Well, you know, they got the new iOS 27 update. Some people are liking it. Some people are not liking it. On your iPhone, if you update, every time I get ready to update my iPhone, before I do it, I like to see what the features is and what it does and all that. Do y'all do that?
2: No.
1: You don't read what the update is?
2: No, because I'm not a tech person. You are.
0: Oh, my God.
2: According to you.
1: Oh, wow. Okay. That's what we do.
2: Tell us the new updates then, guy. Well,
1: one of them, you can hide your location.
2: Okay, why would you want to hide your location?
1: Let's ask Jazz.
0: I don't cheat, so I don't know. But you know,
1: why I got to be about cheating?
0: Because that's what I seen online. People were saying, ooh, the cheaters and the sneakers are going to love this one. Basically, because, you know, sometimes you might do a little four-hour quick trip. You're not supposed to be there. Hide that location. Turn it back on when you get to the house. What? Something was wrong with my phone. I don't know what's wrong with this phone.
2: Oh, you said that too good.
0: Oh, yeah. Just kidding. Don't do that.
2: Okay, what else?
0: Tell the truth.
1: They say it's going to be smoother where you can unlock your phone. They say it's going to make your battery. I don't know how an update going to make your battery work a little bit better. But I also see that you can kind of see how many times people are watching your Instagram stories.
0: On the iPhone update?
1: Mm-hmm.
0: What the hecky?
2: Really?
0: You sure about that, pimp?
2: Yeah. Oh, Justin watched it 2 times. Oh, she done watched my story 4 times.
0: That's crazy. First of all, when you watch a story and you click through, you would have to just go back, type the name in, go back to the page, click on the thing. Like, once you watch it, it's over.
1: Hey, people, this was going to help America, though.
0: How?
1: I just really want to know what this hide your location, because you can actually cut the location off. So why they got to do a feature of why you can hide it?
0: Individual people. Like, J-Max always trying to see where I'm at. So on Saturday morning, I'm going to turn that location off so he can't find me. And then I'm going to put it back on Saturday, 6 p.m. Say, J-Max, I was at home all day, guys.
2: No, Jazz, you was at Bissonette.
0: Oh, hell no, I was not. I'm going to say, that's your last location, fool. You're not a tech person. You don't know.
1: Also, they got a little thing I like in the Apple Wallet. You can make easy to split bills, you know, when you go to restaurants and stuff and you want to break. Like, we all ate and we want to do separate. It helps you break down, split the bills up and everything.
0: Oh, just pay for one card. Be stressing out these waiters and waitresses.
2: No,
0: give them
2: like
0: one.
2: That.
0: Just give them J-Max card. We'll figure it out later.
2: Give them Jazz.
0: We'll cash up you later.
1: Come on now.
0: I'm just saying.
1: But everybody, always read what the update is so you'll know what's going on with it.
0: Is it already out?
1: Yeah, apparently you ain't looked at your phone. It asked you.
0: Let me see if I can turn my location.
2: I've been tracking
0: up
2: for a long time.
0: Yeah, I'm going to make sure.
1: I bet yours already updated because you got the automatic update when you go to sleep and you don't even know it.
0: I don't got that location on there.
1: Okay, you got it off there. Turn yours on.
0: I ain't upgrading. Nah, I'm keeping it old school with me.
1: And that's why your phone going to burn out in a minute right there. What we got popping up?
2: Just like her computer.
0: Speaking of burning out. What?
2: She got offensive when I said a computer.
0: You don't know nothing about tech or computers. Anyways, speaking of, I forgot whatever you were saying, J-Mac. Some people are in disbelief that Diddy's right hand is beat.
1: I bet he is. We saw that in the tape.
0: We'll talk about really why at 640 in the juice.
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0: my girl Olivia Dean. Man, I need. She needs that man in her life, Jazz.
1: Talk to man, me.
2: That's one of my favorite songs right
0: what?
2: There, man.
0: That's one of yours?
1: Oh, Lordy.
2: I mean, hey, I just like whatever. The song.
1: It's cool.
2: And you can just play it with anything, and it seems good.
1: Sing it, J-Mac, for us a little.
2: No.
1: You said you love the song.
2: I love hearing the song, girl. And I don't want to hear you sing it.
1: You just said
2: you love
1: it. I
2: know the games you're trying to play.
1: I'm not trying to play no games with you.
2: The woman I need. The woman I need. Yeah.
1: Speaking of games.
2: What games?
1: Ooh, Lordy. There's going to be some of the biggest sporting events happening. All the games in the world are going to be shown on the largest screens in H-Town.

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7: 97.9 The Box traffic got a new trouble spot involving an 18-wheeler. 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It's an 18-wheeler accident. Traffic is stopped from Miller Cutoff Road. Apparently, the other vehicle, smaller vehicle, upside down. 610 North Loop eastbound North Main accident, right lane, right shoulder blocked. And on 45 Gulf Freeway northbound Belfort Howard, just now getting reports of a wreck. Little bit of a delay from airport. 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I'm Debbie Douglas with Traffic 97.9 The Box.
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4: 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Powered by Greens Point Bell Bond. In a jam, call Big Shay. 281-445-6000.
2: So yesterday we learned that Diddy has been hit with yet another new lawsuit.
1: Again?
2: But this time...
5: very
2: funny. This time, it comes from a man who claims that Diddy SA'd him when he was a minor, and he was basically telling him that he was going to help him out with his acting career. So the man, who is remaining unnamed in the court documents, said he was already a working child actor when he got invited to a Hollywood party in 2007 as a networking event, which is where he said he met Diddy. He said the man said the rapper invited him to talk in private. Then once they were alone, he claims that Diddy was rubbing on parts of his body, working his way down, performing oral on the man while also pleasuring himself. The man says Diddy was making the whole situation uncomfortable before that even happened. Then when it was done, he claimed Diddy said, "I'll keep you in mind for some opportunities," before he left the room and left the man by himself. Who is this child actor?
1: Money grab.
2: Oh my, wait a minute, what?
1: That's a money grab.
2: Why are you saying it's a money grab?
1: Because now first the people were coming out when the case was going on, people just saying it was just sex parties and stuff, and now you got people coming out saying stuff because they see the new tape of Daphne Joy and the two sex workers, and Diddy's in jail, and you know, he figured if he could say something, he could get some money. I just think it's a money grab. It's a money grab.
2: What do you think about this?
6: Hey, man.
1: It has not been no evidence of Diddy messing with no kids. So I'm just saying.
6: I mean, I don't believe it, like I always say, but anything is possible. I think this will get thrown out.
2: Well, tell me how this is possible. You know Diddy's right-hand woman, Christina Corum, who, you know, he always said, hey, she's the chief of staff at Combs Enterprises. Right. He said she keeps everything in my life, my business running. She was his right hand for like 8+ years or something. Yeah. She beat all the cases in court. So all the cases were dismissed against her. There was sexual battery, sex trafficking, other claims, all that. Everything got thrown out of court yesterday. I said, how'd she get off all that?
6: What color is her skin?
2: Oh, you know what?
6: I'm just asking. Can you answer?
2: I can't answer that.
6: Oh, you don't know?
2: I can't. She's not black.
6: Okay.
1: That's a good answer.
2: Wow. Yeah. Okay.
1: Well, there you go. Well, that's why I was thrown.
2: Speaking of cases and skin colors and stuff, man, we got to talk about another big case where we found out the verdict yesterday. A lot of folks are also in disbelief about this, so that'll be in the next news at 7:40.
1: Right here on 97.9 The Box.
2: Good morning, H-Town. 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
6: Motivate, uplift, inspire.
5: And what they got to do?
6: Please bow your head.
7: Let us pray. Lord Jesus, it is you who wakes me up every day. And I am forever grateful for your love. This is why I pray. You let me touch so many people, and it's all for the good. I influenced so many children. I never thought that I would. And I couldn't take credit for the love they get, because it all comes from you, Lord. I'm just the one that's giving it. And when it seems like the pressure gets to be too much, I take time out and pray and ask that you be my crutch. Amen.

0: Now it's time to give the great pimp's prayer for this Wednesday.
1: Before you do your prayer, man, because I know it's serious. We was talking about these. Well, I'm not going to talk about
2: in the
1: your
2: middle
1: family.
2: Of 5 minutes.
1: Yeah, because sometimes you need prayer. And back in the
2: Excuse
1: day,
2: me.
1: I had this question about these 1 hour hotels.
2: This is crazy. I can't believe you're doing this. Did you even hear nobody great?
1: Okay, you're right. I shouldn't be.
0: Yeah, say that for another day.
2: Have you been to church this whole year?
0: Let me do my pimp's prayer because they're not trying to incriminate folks. Look, good morning, Father God. Thank you for waking us up this Wednesday with another chance to get it right.
2: Please.
0: Bless everybody headed to work, to the gym, or just pretending to work while scrolling on their phone.
2: J-Mac.
0: Give us strength to handle today's problems without acting like we're in the comments section. Lord, we pray for everybody headed out the game for the NBA Finals in New York. Cover the fans, the workers, the players, and the city. With safety. Folks, cheer hard, have fun, get home safely. Remind everybody that a basketball game is not worth a trip to jail, the hospital, or becoming a viral meme. Win or lose, keep the peace and keep them fists in your pockets. I don't want to see that tomorrow.
2: Arthur Fist.
0: Yes. And Lord, during Men's Mental Health Month, we lift up all the men carrying heavy loads. These fathers, husbands, brothers, sons, and homeboys silently fighting battles no one knows about. Remind them that strength isn't pretending everything is okay. Strength is asking for help when you need it. Let them know that they are valued, loved, and their presence matter. Tough times don't last forever, but tough people do who keep believing. Mm-hmm. Bless our minds, our money, our families, and our attitudes. And if today gets stressful, remind us that quitting ain't in our DNA. In Jesus' name, can I get an amen?
2: Amen.
0: Can I get a hallelujah?
2: Hallelujah.
0: Can I get a won't he do it?
2: Won't he do it?
0: Can I get a won't he will?
2: Won't he will?
0: So J-Mac trying to wheel us at the red roof. We ain't doing it today. Right here on 97.9 The Box. Let's
2: Come
0: go.
2: Come on in H-Town, guys.

0: God's got a blessing.
1: God's got a blessing.
0: Everybody say that with me.

0: God's got a blessing.
1: God's got a blessing.
0: Everybody.

0: wrong with this man up in here? Why do you keep ringing that bell like that?
1: I'm ringing people bells like that. I'm the bell ringer.
0: You have a chance to go ring Bryson Tiller's bell, Ty Dolla $ign's bell, and Magic Jordan's bell if you win these tickets for the game of luck number 7 this morning, because there's going to be a lot of folks trying to get their bell rung out there. Shoot, me. Tell them what they got to do to get their bell rung. Maybe.
1: If you want your bell.
0: What does that even mean? I'm going to look it up while you say.
1: Yeah, look. All you have to do is text 7 to 24042. You find out. You still looking?
0: It's a lot of different things.
1: Okay, find one.
2: To ring your bell?
0: Yeah, what do you mean, JQ? You just tell us.
2: I know if somebody hits you in your head, you can ring your bell in your head.
0: All right.
1: Nah, that ain't the type. Y'all call in and let JQ know what ring your bell means.
0: Bro, we got a game to play in 6 minutes, God.
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And that's A-H-R-I-S-B-R-O-W-N. Y'all ready for this? Got a call from Chris saying that he wanna do another remix. He done already took my hit and made another hit, ain't that?

0: Seven questions.
1: Now I got some questions and I need some answers.
0: Answer number seven and you win. Good morning, H-Town's lucky number seven is less than 3 minutes away.

0: J Mac and Jazz live from the Houston area BMW yeah. Center Studios.
1: Yeah.
0: And we getting ready to play this game of Lucky Number 7 for tickets to go see Bryson Tiller, our first contestant up, Abriella. Did I say that right?
2: Yes, you did.
0: All right then, Carl, it's time for this game of Lucky Number 7. You ready?
2: I'm ready.
3: It's Lucky Number 7. Answer question number 7 and win.
1: All right, girl, you got 7 seconds. If you get all the questions correct, you win the ticket. If not, we do have to go to the next person, and they'll pick up where you left off. But if you get that last question, number 7, correct, you got the tickets.
2: All right.
4: Question number 1. What candy is known for the slogan, "Taste the rainbow"?
2: Skittles.
4: Question number 2. What bird is known for delivering messages historically?
2: A stork.
1: What?
4: She
0: said a stork. Not delivering babies, messages.
2: Pigeons.
0: Yeah, there you go.
1: She's too smart for her own good today.
4: Question number 3. What does R&B stand for?
2: Rhythm and blues.
0: Yep.
4: Question number 4. What vegetable makes you cry while cutting it?
2: An onion. Yep.
4: Question number 5. Which country has won the most FIFA World Cups?
2: What kind of cup?
0: What country has won the most FIFA World Cups?
4: Will it be Brazil, France, or Germany?
2: Germany.
0: No, that ain't it. Hey, I appreciate you. Abriella, you're so close. You're so close. Thank you. Tanisha, how you doing today?
5: I'm doing good. How are you?
0: All right. We playing the game of Lucky Number 7. And let me tell you what, your girl right before you, Abriella, she got question number 5 wrong. So we're going to start you off at number 6.
5: Okay, I got a chance.
4: Question number 6. What do you call art made with a camera?
5: Photography?
0: Yep.
4: Question number 7. How many months are in a year?
5: 12?
0: Yeah.
1: Yes!
0: You wouldn't see, you kind of answered that like you wasn't sure, though, hey. Like,
5: I know. I didn't know if it was a trick question or you know how J-Mac do.
0: Oh, yeah. We know. See, I'm glad you know. Hey, we're going to hook you up with some tickets to go see Bryson Tiller for the Neo Trap Soul Tour with Majee Jordan and also Ty Dolla $ign October 15th at Cynthia Woods Mitchell Pavilion, okay?
5: Thank you.
0: Oh, yeah, J-Mac. And so.
4: Okay.
0: So what question did they get wrong?
4: What country won the most FIFA World Cups?
0: That'd be Brazil, wouldn't it?
4: How did you know that?
0: Well, I like Brazil. I've never been there before.
1: I heard you like those beaches over there, too.
0: I like this one, like the Jesus statue that stands up. I always wanted to see that from the Fast and Furious movie. That's how I know Brazil and FIFA. Yeah. I just want to stand up under there with the arms
4: bonus
0: out.
4: Bonus point. How many have they won?
1: I think it was about 5.
4: Oh. No, you got it up on your phone.
1: No, I don't. I just know. I love Brazil, too. I love the yellow and the green. I love those shoes. I've been wanting the Brazil Nikes for a long time.
4: Really?
1: And I don't have them.
4: Have you been to Brazil?
1: No, I want to go. I want to go to Rio.
4: That everything is great in Brazil. Even the women in the grocery stores.
1: The grocery That's what stores?
4: Yeah, they
1: the women
4: they
1: in the grocery store in Houston look good. What's wrong with you?
4: Not
0: so
4: like
0: you
4: the
0: been
4: Brazil
0: there.
4: Women.
1: Don't do my ladies at H-Town like that. Y'all not finna do us. Y'all not finna do us.
0: I love them all, though. But come on. Hey, check it out, boy. It's a bug coming to, could be sliding to H-Town, but it's in Texas. Could be affecting us all. Could it be another epidemic or a pandemic? Shim Sham of the Day coming up at 727. Right here on 97.9 The Box.
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0: 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We're going to talk about it in the Ship Sham of the Day. 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

0: 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JQ, J-Mac, and Jazz live from the Houston area BMW Center Studios. And we got a new insect in Texas that could be infecting us all. Do the meat.
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4: Yo, tell me with this.
0: All right, wooey, it's going down. Y'all ready for this one?
5: No. I ain't.
0: The screw worm is here.
5: Hold on, what you mean?
0: The screw worm is a new insect called the screw worm.
6: It's like, chopped and screwed?
0: No, it ain't chopped and screwed. I wish it was. I wish it was chopped up, man. It sounds like it's biting animals in the butt. That's what it's doing right now.
5: I bet you that's how the screw worm sounds. Hold up.
0: So this is a parasitic fly that lays eggs and wound, and the larvae feeds on the living tissue. Now, this is mostly in livestock.
5: Now, wait, is this a fly or worm?
0: It's a worm, but it can fly.
5: Oh,
0: if I
5: call
0: you've
5: never seen
0: worm.
5: No flying worm before.
6: Me either.
5: That worm usually
0: still. Get ready. It's up in this thing, man. And the concern is around the spread. Even like in Canada, where they've seen it, they even paused some of the Texas livestock imports while the people investigate. Because, you know, you don't want to be eating this meat. They're infecting the livestock or the meats we eat. We're talking about the cows, mm-hmm. the pigs, the horses, the deers.
6: So you're saying if you eat that meat, it can infect your meat?
0: Yeah, I want it infecting my meat. No. Even our governor, Greg Abbott, has had a joint press conference, man, with the U.S. Livestock Insect Research Laboratory. Hey, they said, and they got the War on Screw Worm campaign going on right now, where they are trying to figure this out, try to get rid of the screw worms, and they are working on this 24/7 with some specialists from Texas A&M and state personnel that are all in this incident, try to track it and try to see how to keep this from spreading.
5: See, we grew up on that screw stuff. You know, Texas, so I believe they'll be able to control this situation.
0: Hey, man, I don't know.
5: Come on now.
6: And how are they going to move fast if they're screw worms? They go slow, don't they?
5: They have wings. He said they fly.
6: But they still fly slow, don't they?
5: Probably in slow motion.
0: And I don't trust these. Somebody made this screw worm. All of a sudden, all these years, man, they genetically making these insects and things and these diseases in a lab. I ain't going to talk too much about it. I don't need them come for me. But, hey, you might eat that stuff and it might turn you into a zombie. I don't know.
5: Is the worm purple?
0: No, it ain't purple. It's white.
6: You eat purple worms?
5: No, purple pink Sprite. You know what I'm saying? I just feel like this worm is for sure a Texas worm.
0: It didn't come from Texas. But
5: where
0: it's
5: it came
0: Texas.
5: From?
0: I don't know.
5: Oh, nah. No, how it got not. Here?
6: And why did they name it Screw?
5: Yeah.
0: Because that's what they wanted to name it.
5: That's
0: it's like they named the tornadoes and the hurricanes.
6: No.
5: No.
6: It's going on.
0: Hurricane Georgia coming here. Yes, they call it the screw worm.
5: Mr. Screw is disrespectful to us. I don't like this.
0: All I tell you is make sure you eat your meat carefully.
6: Before you be screwed up and chopped.
5: Check your worms, God dog it. And speaking of.
6: I don't got no worm.
5: Well, we know. But you know what else we know, man? A lot of people are split about a big verdict that came out yesterday about a very, very big case. So we're going to get into that in the juice at 7:40.
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5: Good morning, A-Town.

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Yeah, we both outside, that's my type.

He in my section, he be in his. 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Strip club stunt, I'm a stunt hard. We can go dollar for dollar in this junk. He Mr. Giddy done. I'm Mrs. One of One. Fall in love every time we link. He got me sprung.com. Mind these girls can't keep it peace. I ain't stressing on you, you ain't stressing on me. Boy, I don't wanna push you on a leash. You a dog, I'm a dog, we can keep it in the street. I ain't in your beats and you ain't in mine. Yeah, we both outside. That's my type, but here.

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3: Wow. Jazz with the juice. 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In a jam, call Big Say 281-445-6000.
1: Okay, remember last year in April, there was this case about something that happened in Texas, in Collin County. So it's over there near Dallas. And basically, there was a boy named Carmelo Anthony, who is now 19 years old, and he was convicted of murder for another boy named Austin Metcalf.
0: Right.
1: So basically, what they're saying that happened in the situation was there was a rain delay or a thunderstorm at this track meet. They both went to different schools. Carmelo, they say he went to Centennial High School, and the other boy, Austin Metcalf, he went to Memorial High School. So apparently, Carmelo Anthony, who was a black boy, he went under the tent, I guess, to try to escape the rain. That's what they're saying. And apparently, him and his brother, Austin, who was unalive, Austin and his brother kept telling him to leave over and over. So they say the argument escalated, and that is when Anthony, they say, reached into his backpack and warned him, if you touch me, see what's going to happen. And then he stabbed him. And so, you know, there's allegations in different stories saying that Metcalf shoved him, grabbed him, that they were beating this boy up, that it was all a case of self-defense. But as of yesterday, the jury decided that he will be sentenced to 35 years in prison.
4: How fast did they decide that?
1: Under 3 hours. So the case unfolded in, I believe it was 4 days, but they decided in under 3 hours. And, you know, we talked about last week the fact that people were concerned because the jury was all people that were not of color. Like, all of them were not.
0: Yeah.
4: None of his peers.
1: And so there were a lot of protests yesterday happening over there around Fresco where the situation happened. People outside, you know, saying that this whole situation wasn't right. But then, you know, you have both families who are really heartbroken by the situation because he did not take the stand. Carmelo Anthony, his mother took the stand, but he didn't take the stand. So he didn't give a testimony or anything. But there were different witnesses and different students and stuff who said what they saw. And, you know, when Anthony, he did admit to the stabbing, but he claimed it was in self-defense. And they said he could have got a manslaughter charge, which would have been like 2 to 20 years, but they ended up hitting him with a murder charge.
0: The first degree, which is like one of the worst ones.
1: Yeah, he could have got life, but they're saying, you know, the 35 years that he got, and possibly he can get parole in like 15 to 17 years. And I mean, like I said, everybody, there's been a lot of people protesting. People have been speaking out about it. Even Cardi B said something. She tweeted on X, you know, she said, wow, just freaking wow, disgusting. This is not justice. They're just trying to make an example. This morning, the mugshot of Carmelo already came out. They already cut his hair and stuff. So this is just a sad situation.
0: Well, you know, we're going to talk more about this at the 8 o'clock hour because I know a lot of our Box listeners want to chime in, and I have some opinions. I know Mac has some opinions on that. So keep it locked. Feel free to call up if you got an opinion right now. We'll take your call 713-621-0979. 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
34: 97.9 The Box traffic got a couple of 18-wheeler accidents. 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This 18-wheeler accident still blocking all main lanes. And West M. Houston Tollway southbound Fallbrook. This 18-wheeler overturned. Two left lanes blocked. Highway 6 northbound Briar Forest getting reports of an accident and another crash. 610 West Loop southbound Brazewood. Right lane, right shoulders blocked. The Crohn's and Colitis Foundation has led inflammatory bowel disease research and care for over 50 years. 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I'm Debbie Douglas with Traffic, 97.9 The Box.
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0: JQ, J-Mac, and Jazz live from the Houston area BMW City Studios. And, you know, our fathers are very important in our life. They show us, they teach us about protection. They teach us about doing right and wrong. they the protectors of the household.
2: Yep.
0: Some go hard to paint and make sure the food is on the table.
2: They teach us about the car. How to drive a stick shift.
0: How to
2: change your oil. 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
3: About the birds and bees.
2: Oh, Lordy.
0: Some do and some don't. They don't want you to mess with them bees or them birds. But, you know, we're going to do it for Dad, man. You know what I'm saying? For Father's Day weekend, we're going to do a little something for the fathers that do great things. All you got to do is nominate them.
2: Yeah, we're going to bring back our second Do It For Dad lunch at Prospect Park. The first brunch was lit. So, look, we want to make sure that any special dad in your life gets invited to our second one. So, look, tell us what makes him so special. You can go to theboxhouston.com or what's the code they can get for the link to enter?
0: They can text LUNCH to 24042, and then that's all you got to do right
2: easy,
0: there.
2: Easy.
0: Real simple and
2: easy,
0: man.
2: And write something nice and sweet, you know what I'm saying?
3: Like what?
2: Give an example, J-Mac.
3: I love my dad because, you know what, he provides for his family. Mm-hmm. He's always encouraging my mom. Mm-hmm. He picks me up all the time when he doesn't even have to. Yeah, I know
2: what?
3: That I'm his son, but he got three other kids, and he picks us all up.
0: Mm-hmm. Right there. That's simple and easy. And we're going to start calling winners next week on Monday. So you could be one of them people, man. Yep. So make sure you do that right now. Coming up at 8 o'clock, we're going to talk about this Carmelo Anthony trial and get your views on it right here on 97.9 The Box.
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0: JQJ Mac and Jazz are live from the Houston area BMW Center Studios. Right now, we're talking about the Carmelo Anthony trial that happened in the past 4 days. If you're not aware of what happened last year at a track meet,

the school that Austin Metcalf played for, him and his brother, and for two other people allegedly came to the tent, was trying to bully him to get out of the tent. I don't know the reasons behind it. And apparently, allegedly, a scuffle happened with some grabbing, shoving, and Carmelo Anthony stabbed Austin Metcalf in the chest. He took off running, and they ran after him, and Austin Metcalf realized he was bleeding, fell to the ground, and he ended up passing away. They charged Carmelo Anthony with first-degree murder, which I think should have been manslaughter. They had witnesses that came. No one was in favor of Carmelo, like, you know,

in prison at the tender age of 19 years old. And the world is in an uproar. It was a lot of protests going outside the court. And the jury was none of his peers. They were all older white people. The judge found this out looking on a lot of news reports. The judge, apparently Austin Metcalf, the father, is apparently a very powerful person in that community. And they had pictures with him and the judge that judged over this case and the district attorney. Like, they know each other real good.

0: young man lost his life, and another man is going to be in jail for half of his life. We're going to talk about it. What's your thoughts?
1: You know, I didn't agree with the amount of time they gave him. You know, they have some people out here that done, you know, did some real horrible crimes out here, and they give them less time in the judicial system. You know, that's going to be over half this man's life. That's half a century. You know what I'm saying? I mean, they just have no mercy when it comes to us. You know what I'm saying? So I hope that the whole public, our people, you know, come together, allow this situation to remind us of the baby girl Latasha Harlins back in the 90s, you know, and Lil Cyrus, you know what I mean? But when it comes to us, we get just ice, you know, it just be cold how the judicial system does us. So we need to use these moments, you know, to band together, talk to each other, you know, and just come together, drop all these differences, because they showing us, you know, it's us against them. And they have no love for us. And that's just how I feel about it. So, you know, I hope that the judicial system in the future with these appeals do what they need to do. And this young man, you know, gets out of this horrible situation, man. But it's a tragedy on both sides. Like you said, you know, the loss of life is never accepted, never liked. But, you know, when you do something, it's a cause and effect. And that's what we saw. But we don't get handled like that. We get no mercy. And this baby, you know, he didn't deserve that much time for that, you know.
0: Definitely.
1: Definitely. I feel, man.
0: I appreciate that, man, what you said this morning. We just got to keep praying, keep doing the work, keep educating. And hey, I know it's been a long time, but we can't never give up.
1: Exactly, man. You know, unite H-Town, man. Unite everywhere. You know, y'all know who I'm talking about. It's for us, by us. Yep. We all we got, we all we need. Let's do that.
0: I know a lot of people have asked me, JQ, what would you done? What would you tell kids? And surrounded by some kids and they're bullying me, my first thing would be, my dad always told me to try to leave or run, and it's not nothing of being scared to avoid conflict, especially when you're dealing with the opposite race. He also taught me to defend myself at all times when I feel that I'm threatened of losing my life. What comes with that? I never carried a knife or a gun at that time, but it's just.
2: And then this is a generally good kid, it seems.
3: He had a 3.7 GPA, they say. They say 3 years ago, he saved somebody from drowning. He had multiple siblings. He was in football and track. Like, it seemed like, from what I'm seeing, I mean, there's a lot of different details coming out, but that this boy was getting jumped on by several kids, not just Austin, his twin brother, and other kids.
0: And it's a video, and I have not been able to find this video. So if you have it, please send it to me, DJJQ, in my DMs. It was a man broke down the video that confirmed it, and in court they tried to show allegedly a grainy video when it's a 4K version that showed the kids running up, Austin Metcalf, his brother, and other kids running up to the tent, and another kid going to distract the coach from not seeing it.
3: That's crazy.
0: And they also grabbed him. In this video, they grabbed him. They roughed him up. And it's pictures of him with scars on his face. And apparently Fox, the video they put up, they airbrushed it. Allegedly.
2: And I'm going to say this, man. And we've all had this problem in our lives at some point. A lot of us don't like to do jury duty, you know. Or it's a problem when we do jury duty. This is a prime example of why you should do jury duty at all times.
0: Yep.
2: And serve the community.
0: Yep.
2: Because we have cases like this where you can't find peers. I don't even know what is the percent of black people in that town.
3: In Collin County, I looked it up last week, it was 12%. Because when it was all white jurors, I'm like, where's everybody that look like us? Or maybe Hispanic person, Asian person, something.
0: That's why when you get them notices, man, you got to show up.
2: Yeah.
0: You got to show up for court, man. We're taking your call, 713-621-0979. It's 979 The Box. Good morning, H-Town.

0: We're talking about the Carmelo Anthony trial where the verdict came down yesterday. He's sentenced to 35 years in prison for first degree murder of Austin Metcalf of the Frisco area. There's a lot of protests going down in the Collin County courthouse right now. Protests going down yesterday after the verdict. People have different views on this. You know, the jurors were not his peers. The father of Austin Metcalf, who passed away, had a relationship, allegedly, because there's pictures out there with him and the DA and the judge that presided over this. Carmelo Anthony's mother spoke out after the verdict, and this is what she had to say.
1: Why are we here? What are we here for? Because if we take up for ourselves, we go to jail. Right. If we don't, we die. So it's a catch-22 in this situation. What do you want us to do? What do you want us to do at this point? What? I'm lost for words. I don't know what to do.
0: And a lot of supporters out there, and the news was able to check out some of the supporters and get their views. And this is what young man said.
2: Black lives do not matter in Collin County. Time and time in American history, it has shown us that black life is not safe in Collin County. It showed us that they did not listen to the law. It showed clearly that a judge interfered in this process. It showed very clearly that a black boy was allowed. Not one black soul on a jury. All white jury convicted him in 2 to 3 hours.
3: It was less than 3 hours.
4: Sad situation. Any way you look at it. Two lives lost over a couple of minutes, hours, seconds.
3: Young kids.
4: Yes.
0: And like Jazz said, Cardi B came out, wow, this is just freaking disgusting. There's no justice. This is just trying to make an example. Like Jazz said, the young man Carmelo Anthony, 4 years ago, he saved someone's life from drowning. A lot of people are also talking about the trial with Rick Chow, the store owner, the Chinese store owner that shot a young boy in the back running out the store that hadn't stole something. You got to see the video, and he got nothing. He didn't get sentenced, nothing. No time, no nothing.
4: This is America.
3: George Zimmerman free, bro. Like, this ain't even the first case of something like this. And this happens over and over and over, and it's sad that it happens in Texas, literally hours away from where we live right now.
4: You wouldn't think that it would be happening in 2026.
0: Oh, but yeah, it's going to be happening in 2050. I mean, just racism is just going to exist, and we just got to keep fighting the fight. We got to fight it. We got to fight the fight right, you know, with no violence. You know, really just staying together, man, and just as much time and sometimes situations like this, after a few weeks, it dies down. We can never let it die down. The same infamous instance that we put in every day to go to these clubs, we got to put in the, you know, for fighting for our rights, doing foolishness, fighting for our rights.
4: I mean, it's very hard if you're not the majority. And when you're not the judges and the people who make the laws and stuff like that, it's very hard when you're a brown person. It's hard and it's sickening, and it's been going on forever, like you say. And you just hope that, hey, you don't see it to this extent in 2026. I don't know what else to say.
0: Right there. Call us up, 713

0: BMWs in the studios, and we're talking about the Carmelo Anthony trial. If you've been following yesterday, the judge threw out a 35-year sentence to the 19-year-old for the stabbing of Austin Metcalf at a track meet where Carmelo allegedly said that these guys were bullying him, telling him to get out, and a scuffle happened, and he felt like his life was threatened. He wanted the self-defense was intact. He was hit with first-degree murder, feel like it should have been manslaughter instead of that. Also on the books was life in prison and the death penalty, and they pulled that off, thank God.
1: And when when the trial was happening back, I think like back in June, I think they said Austin Metcalf's dad was like, I'll be okay with it if he got the death penalty. Like he felt like that's what he should get.
0: Wow. Wow. We're taking your thoughts. What do you think?
2: I am very hurt. I said I don't think they gave him a fair trial.
3: You don't think they gave him a fair trial? Why?
2: No, sir.
3: Go ahead.
2: They didn't give him time. They didn't give all the evidence. They only got one side of the story, I think. I think they should give him more witness to come up there and be on his side. Hear everybody else by the story. The judge was not fair about it at all. I have a 16-year-old son. He's black. I'm scared for him to be out there now and do anything because this world is so cruel. They should give him a fair trial and gave him manslaughter. Them boys bully him.
0: Yeah, because when you look at it, man, why would somebody pull out a knife? They wouldn't do that for no reason.
2: There was a lot of people around him telling him to get out, get out. He was surrounded by a lot of people. Of course you're going to feel offended. Of course, you're going to feel scared.
0: I appreciate you calling this morning. 979 The Box. We're talking about the Carmelo Anthony trial. What is your take on it?
4: I wish us as black parents, if we're going to move our black children, especially our black sons, out to these suburbs, that we don't allow our kids to get caught up in the ideal that we're sharing community with them, because

0: us, we're not. We live in this community with them, but they don't see us as equal. They don't see us, especially our sons, as the same. So we need to always equip our children with the mindset of you're with them, but they don't see you as equal, and operate accordingly. And teach them how to protect themselves, not only just the physical, but mental strength. You got to be able to play the mental mind games that they play too, because ultimately that's what it's about. And understand, they can be bully and victim. You're going to be victim and aggressor.
1: And when you look at it, the situation where those two, it was two different cases where the cops busted in someone's house and killed the people in the house, they got lesser time. They got 10 years and they made a mistake. Mm. Murdered somebody in the house, you know. Boy,
2: it's hard being black in America for real. And times like this remind you.
1: Yeah, The Box, what up? What'd you think? 97.9 The Box, talk to us.
3: Hey, this is Chris. This is a serious matter here. The jury, all white jury, where were the black juries here? Also, stand your ground law. Joe Horn killed a man over in Pasadena, Texas, and he hollers, stand your ground. Where are the bullies laws that exist out here? This young man, who was his lawyer? Was it a black lawyer, white lawyer? You know, this young brother was defending himself, and he got all that time. The system is not made for us. Some people say, well, he just should have just took a whooping, you know, but he was standing his ground. God bless that young man and his family, and God bless the ones that died also. But we, like someone said on the radio, I think it was J-Mac, we need to get into the jury, and we probably would have made a difference. God bless y'all.
1: Thank
3: bless
1: you, brother.
3: That family.
1: Yeah. one of my family, DJ Chaotic, who's 50 Cent's DJ, we've had him on the show. He lives in Dallas, and he put up a post, man. I'm just going to read what he said. He said, as a resident of the DFW area, raising two little girls, this story hits home and has rocked our community. There's so much I could say, so many opinions being shared, so many unanswered questions, so many emotions surrounding this tragedy. But at this point, I've chosen to do what I know best. Pray for healing, pray for peace, pray for comfort for every family affected. Pray for wisdom, truth, and justice. Pray for our children, our schools, and our communities. And no matter where you stand, one thing is certain. Lives have been forever changed. Today, I'm setting aside judgment and choosing prayer. And that's what, you know, prayers to whatever it is, prayers to Austin Metcalf's family, and also prayers to Carmelo Anthony's family, man. Yeah. You just hate to see a situation like this. And just hopefully something else can come out of this trial that he can get lesser time and, you know, maybe get some stuff overturned.
2: Hopefully.
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1: A lot of your favorite folks were very excited when Kai Cenat posted that he's going to be bringing back his Streamer University.
4: Now, you know what? I haven't wanted to go back to school in a long time, but I want to go to this school.
1: Streamer University? I got another one for you, J-Mac. I think you should go to Soulja Boy's Rapper University. Now, mind you, this all came to light because whenever Kai announced that he was doing Streamer University, I guess Soulja Boy immediately got mad and he said, you know what, it's going to be some bad blood if you leave me out. And then, you know, Soulja Boy also, he had been beefing with DDG, and we know DDG is one of the biggest streamers, so of course, I mean, I would assume he's going to be at Kai's university. And so Soulja Boy was mad, and this is what he said on live about, hey, what's going to happen if you don't let me in?
5: If I don't make it to Streamer University this year, I'm on your ass for the whole year, Kai Cenat, because I'm going to feel like you clicking up with my ops. And I'm gonna feel like you don't like me. And if you don't like me, I don't like your ass either. So what you wanna do? Either I'm going to Streamer University or we beefing.
1: Now, I don't think you can bully your way into a school.
0: I wouldn't bring him in for acting like that.
1: Now, he would be
0: I'm
1: gonna
0: agitize. I say, what you gonna do? Run up on me, dog? Talk your mess, dog? Yeah, man.
1: Well, the goof. Hopefully, this stays peaceful because you know what Soulja Boy decided to do? He decided to create his own lane. When you're not invited to somebody else's lane, you know what? Create your own damn lane. So now he got Rapper University. That's going to be happening on Twitch. They say you can join a university, learn from Soulja, level up your career, and become a rap star, J-Mac.
4: So he going to have his own rap university?
1: That's right.
4: You know what happened the last time he came here? I beat him in a freestyle. No, everybody knows that. G-Man plays it all
1: the
4: time.
1: Who said you beat him? I know y'all had a little battle, but who said you was the winner?
4: JQ, you asking. Heard that rap.
1: No, who
4: Don't
1: said
4: Don't lie.
1: You?
4: I beat him. It's in the...
0: He did beat him.
1: He beat him. Why? What happened?
4: Oh, I killed him. I killed him. I'm going to get him on the line. I should be the first person that go to Soulja Boy's Rap University.
1: First radio person to be on Rap University.
4: Yes!
1: You really are Soulja Boy.
4: Yes!
1: You remind me of him the way you're yelling right now.
0: So you're trying to show people about rap, but Kai Cenat is teaching about being streamers and great streamers.
1: I mean, that's his lane, though. Soulja can't really, you know, he can't teach about
0: why
1: streaming.
0: He want to go? Why but, he want to go there then?
1: I mean, he will teach you how to become a successful rapper.
4: Yeah, Soulja Boy, you can't knock him. He was one of the first people that did it big on the net.
0: But what did he do big in this year, last year, the year before that?
1: Crank that on the net.
4: Everybody is sampling his song, so don't be hating on it.
1: Everybody.
4: Lotto.
0: Everybody.
4: Oh, you name it. They have sampled him. Jay-Z, you name it.
0: What Jay-Z song you sampled from Soulja Boy?
1: No!
0: Now you done went too far, Jay-Z.
4: They did. Jay Electronica and him, they did. They do it all the time.
1: Soulja Boy's lawyer here live on 97.9 The Box.
4: A whole bunch of people. Yeah! I'm going! Soulja Boy University!
1: No, it's called Rappers University.
4: Rappers.
1: We're gonna let you in. You don't even know
4: my name is Jay Mac, and I hate you. You ain't got nothing on me. You and your crew, JQ, Bennett, and your girl Jazz.
1: All of
4: y'all can kick.
6: What?
4: Well, anyway.
1: Kick what?
4: Oh, no.
1: Your
0: boy just tweeted. Hell no!
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1: How do y'all usually celebrate Juneteenth?
2: Going out. Sleep.
1: Well, that's two opposites. You can sleep or you can go out. That's right. That's
4: you know,
1: right.
4: I like to go to all the parades, all the stuff that, you know, celebrate the ending of slavery.
1: Wow. Okay. Well, I might go to Galveston. I love going to Galveston. This is where, you know, the Juneteenth really occurred at. So it's nice to go down there and be a part of the history in the flesh. You know what I'm saying?
0: Mm-hmm. Now, I'm going to celebrate. I'm going to be at the house and I'm going to watch some Juneteenth movies.
4: What's a Juneteenth movie?
0: I'm going to watch stuff about our history.
4: Give me one.
0: I'm going to watch 20 Years of Slavery.
1: It was 12 years of slavery. Oh. And it wasn't a slaver. It was slavery.
0: Oh, it was 12 years?
1: It was 12 years.
0: Okay, I've been looking for the wrong
1: Don't
0: one.
1: Don't add them extra 12 years, bro. Then.
0: You done added some more years on the movie.
4: 20 years of slavery.
1: How are you going to do that
0: watch
1: to
0: Roots?
1: Man? Okay, oh, you're going to be there all weekend. Roots is long, bro.
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16: 97.9 The Box traffic still dealing with that 18-wheeler accident on the northwest side. 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West Ham Houston Tollway southbound Fallbrook. We've got two left lanes blocked. Overturned 18-wheeler. Traffic stop from Veterans Memorial. 69 Southwest Freeway northbound Chimney Rock. That's a stall. Center lane. And a crash at 69 Southwest Freeway northbound Wesleyan. 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

0: united now in the uproar. We pray for peace for everybody around the world. 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We pray for, you know, to get your mind right, to keep everything in your family safe and make great decisions.
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0: Yes, like indeed. 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

0: 97 Out of the Box, H-Town, Des Moines Hip Hop. It's R&B station, Keisha Nicole, checking in. Happy Wednesday morning. Definitely going to get you over that midweek hump. You know when it comes to Wednesday, it'd be hard. And we like, ooh, we got a couple more days left. I'm here with you until 2 o'clock, catching the vibe. Man, a lot going on in our city for FIFA World Cup. Got a shout out to all the out-of-towners here. There is so many people I've just been running to from all kind of different countries. So welcome to Houston, Texas. On the show today, your chance to win tickets to go see Summer Walker live in concert. Uh-oh. And then, hold on, got the plug on those Kelly Uchi and Mariah the Scientist tickets, too. All right, so coming up, I'll let you know what time you need to be listening to win those tickets. And we're going to be in a break room at 10. You don't want to miss it right here on 97.9 The Box.
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They tryna cover it up like a quilt. 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That's just how I do the sauce and the spill. 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

0: That shit's out of Usher, Lullaby. 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Hey, Sean, number one hip hop and R&B station, Keisha Nicole. Hey, let's get into what's trending because Times just released a first ever list of 100 most influential people in sports. And guess who's gracing the cover?
1: LeBron James.
0: Not only that, they dubbed him the athlete of the century. Yes. They actually added LeBron to the icon category alongside names like Messi. You know what's crazy about LeBron, though? We literally been talking about him for more than 20 years. Like, most athletes have, like, great seasons, a great run. LeBron has managed to stay relevant across multiple generations, whether you're a fan or not. Name another player that got to play in the NBA with their son. And if he stick around long enough, he gonna play with his other son too. Here's the thing. I don't care how much you don't like LeBron. You can't deny the man is one of the greatest ever. Now, I'm not gonna get into a little tussle with you about who is actually number one of all time when it comes to the best NBA player. But LeBron James did speak on it. Yes. So in the article for Times 100, he went on to say, I'm not taking nobody over me. There's no question. He did say Michael Jordan would probably pick himself. Kobe would probably pick himself. Magic would pick himself. And Bird would pick himself too. But if there was a general manager standing on the baseline with the number one overall pick, LeBron said it'd be hard not to choose him. He did acknowledge, though, Jordan's influence in the game on his game. But for right now, because the Times 100 list came out, we gonna celebrate.
1: LeBron James.
0: One time for the athlete of the century, man. Also gotta show big love to Serena Williams. I know we don't do, like, Women Crush Wednesday and stuff like that no more, but I gotta give it up for Serena Williams, man. She's 44, right? This is a comeback a lot of people didn't see coming. Serena Williams returned to professional tennis yesterday for her first match in nearly 4 years, picked up that dub. Yes. So she had teamed up with 19-year-old Canadian star Victoria in doubles. They over there in London and beat the tournament's number 3-seeded team in straight sets. Come on, Serena Williams. That's what's trending right here on 97.9 The Box.
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32: 97.9 The Box traffic. Got a new trouble spot downtown. This report sponsored by Slick City Action Park Webster. In that construction zone on I-10 westbound at North Main, getting reports of an accident. Got you slow from Waco, about a 25-27 minute delay. West M. Houston Tollway southbound Fallbrook, 18-wheeler accident. Still there, still taking up two left lanes, and a crash at Highway 99 eastbound at Holdsworth Road. Slick City Action Park, built for speed, thrills, and fun for all ages. 2750 Go Freeway, NASA Parkway exit, Slick City Webster, where the thrill never ends. I'm Debbie Douglas with Traffic, 97.9 The Box.
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I woke up in the morning, spin it. All right, listen, Summer Walker tickets. You want your chance to win today inside the 1 o'clock hour. Got you on those. But in the 11 o'clock hour, I'm seeing you to see Kali Uchi.

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0: Chris Brown, Obvious 97 out of the box, A-Shawn's number one hip hop and R&B station, Keisha Nicole. How close are you with your coworkers? Are y'all like close? Like to the point where if they really needed you outside of work, you gonna help them out? Let's jump into the break room where you break down a situation, a scenario. We give advice, sometimes not the best advice, but we listen and we don't judge. This girl says, hey, Keish, my coworker who I've gotten super close with just asked if she could move in with me. We hang out on lunch breaks. We've gone to concerts together. She was even there for me when my father passed. You know, so I've let her in my personal space. She says her lease is ending soon and she needs a place to stay. She knows I live alone. Well, kind of. My boyfriend stays over a lot. Now, she hit me with, I could put $750 on it. Mind you, my rent is $1,600. Now, I'm not going to lie. I can use help with the bills, but I also know what our job pays, and it's not enough to really sustain a person to live on their own. I have businesses outside of our job. So I get why she needs help. I've never had a roommate. I've never moved in with any friends. Again, and my boyfriend does come over. Everybody's telling me no, but it's my girl. We cool. We tight. And she seemed like her character is solid. So now I'm stuck. Do I help someone who's been there for me or trust everybody else and say no before this turns into a big mess? 713-621-0979. I had a coworker ask me before. I kindly said no because I just don't like people in my business though. I just didn't, you know, I'd be talking on the phone real loud. I gotta be secretive. I got time for that when I pay all the bills. You know, should she let her coworker move in is a question. 713-621-0979. It's the break room on 97.9 The Box.
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0: Natty Soda out of the box. Keisha Nicole live from your local Houston BMW Center Studios. How close are you with your coworker? Are you close enough to let your coworker move in? We inside the break room. This girl says her coworker asked, can she live with her? Because her lease is ending soon. She needs a place to stay. She says, I know I live alone, but my boyfriend stays over a lot. And she's even going to put $750 on it, on a rent. Her rent is $1,600. They hang out. They cool. They done been to concerts together, she said. They take their lunch breaks together. Is this a recipe for disaster? Would you let your coworker move in?
1: I would absolutely let my coworker move in with me, especially because she was there for me when Dad died. She was super supportive, and when she went through something, I felt like I needed to help her and show up for her. And my dude was living with me.
0: Wait, you actually let your coworker move in with you, and your dude was living there?
1: Yeah, it was fine. We had a spare bedroom, and I think it worked out good. It was temporarily, but it worked out.
0: You didn't think nothing was going to happen between them two? Were they ever left alone at the house by themselves?
1: I mean, if she wanted to be dealt with, be my guest, but baby didn't do nothing wrong.
0: So you're telling this girl that go ahead and let this coworker move in?
1: If she trusts her, yes. And if she trusts her man, more importantly.
0: Are you close enough with your coworker to let them move in? 713-621-0979. It's the break room. We talking about it. 97 out of the box.

0: jacket. 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
1: This your boy Red Mike, straight out that Western Square, Texas, man. 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

0: Going sicko mode with Travis Scott, 97 out of the box. Keisha Nicole. We inside the break room talking about the girl who asked if she should let her coworker move in. They've been friends. They've hung out, gone to concert together. They got this bond. She said she's solid. Only thing is, she's like, hey, my man be at my house a lot. And she says she got $750 on that rent and I can use that help, but I don't know about a coworker move in. What should she do?
1: Tell her don't do it. I say don't do it.
0: You said you just got out of that same situation?
1: I just got out the same situation. I let the girl pay $200. My rent is $1,700 and so $200 was too much. And now we walking around that school not even talking to each other.
0: Wait, so she didn't? She couldn't come up with the $200 to pay you?
1: No, she just wanted to pay my Wi-Fi bill.
0: Oh, see, that would have been a hell no for me from the get-go. What?
1: Yeah, and I was so nice. We didn't even fall out. Like, she don't even speak to my baby no more. She don't speak to me. We didn't fall out. It's just, like, drawing attention for no reason.
0: Oh, dang. What about you?
2: I would say hell no. Unless you trust her, no. These hoes nowadays, mm-mm.
0: They're not loyal.
2: And just like you said, if you leave them alone, mm-mm.
0: Ain't no telling.
2: I don't... Maybe because I don't trust people, or maybe because I've been messed over by the people I thought were good. Either way it goes, nah.
0: I think even outside of, like, the man situation, her boyfriend being there, I think so much more of, like, you only paying $750, and how long is that going to last? And is there going to be a time where you're going to be short on the rent because
2: right.
0: You can't really afford to move into your own place at this point?
2: Exactly.
0: You know that I had somebody that let me move in early in my career when I was flat broke, and it was the best thing that ever happened to me. It had them, that person that let me move in, I probably would not ever have gotten on my feet. So I get, you know, when people do need help, and a lot of times we writing people off just because, you know, we think the worst.
2: That's true. That is true. But I have seen several, like, great relationships ruined just because they let somebody move in, giving them the benefit of the doubt.
0: Mm-hmm. I appreciate you checking in, girl.
2: Of course.
0: I don't know. I just feel like it could be a recipe for disaster. You know, depending on how long you've known this person, would you let your coworker move in? I know somebody driving around like, hell no, I ain't let my coworker move in. Hey, all the way, man. Got those tickets to go see Kelly Uchi and Mariah the Scientist inside the 11 o'clock hour. That's the Break Room on 97 Out of the Box.
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4: 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Hey, like J-Mac said, to each his own. 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
2: 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Right there.
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0: 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Girl, that a wham in a circle. Even if a little make a jump like a hurdle. 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Even if a little make a jump like a hurdle.
1: Now they coming out of the box. Keisha Nicole. We going to the beach in the Bahamas. It's going to be a party on the beach with T.I., Rick Ross, and more details on the way. 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

0: Olivia Dean, that's that feel good right there, man. Man, I need on 97 out of the box. Keisha Cole, why nobody told me they was giving out gas for $1.99? I didn't see it until after I got off work yesterday. So basically, they said it was a madhouse, though. People pulled up, got gas for $1.99. I'm trying to sit here and think, when's the last time I got gas for $1.99? I don't think I've ever got gas for $1.99. Even when I was like in high school, we was driving and stuff like that. Well, my best friend had a car. I didn't have a car. Well, maybe then, because we used to put $5 in the tank. $5. Are you serious? That'd get us barely a gallon these days. But look, a win is a win. A win is a win. All right, we going to the Bahamas. Yep, on a One Voyage cruise. Shout out to my girl DJ Mrs. with the posted on the corner show. She actually just got off of a Virgin Voyage cruise this past week, right? She said it's everything. I'm so pressed too. I've been online on TikTok trying to search like resilient lady. Them rooms is nice. So that's the cruise we're going on. The One Voyage resilient lady is the boat with Ricky Smiley. I'm going to be on there myself. You got T.I., Rick Ross, Keith Sweat, all performing. So we're going to get on the cruise, have a good time. Then we're going to pull up in Bimini in the Bahamas, and we're going to have a big old beach party concert. It's going to be a vibe, okay? You can get your cap in at theboxhouston.com. 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So you better take advantage of that right now. Tickets to go see Caliucci and Mariah the Scientist next, right here on 97 Out of the Box.
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0: 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Looking for caller number 9, 713-621-0979.
1: Oh, Keisha Nicole,
0: I know. You were just a little too early. Hang up and call me back right now, girl. Because I'm going to be out there singing at Cynthia Woods Mitchell Pavilion as the sun goes down. This song right here. Call her now. You better call me right now so you can be there, too. It's 97 Out of the Box.

0: love that one right there. That's Kehlani and Usher. Should have never on 97 Out of the Box. He should have called with tickets to go see Kali Uchi and Mariah the Scientist.
1: I'm number nine. What are you doing?
0: I'm checking in with
1: Ashley.
0: How you feeling, baby?
1: I'm feeling fantastic and blessed.
0: What part of the city are you calling from?
1: H-Town, baby. H-Town.
0: Yes, you're calling number nine.
1: Woo!
0: You're going to see Kali Uchi and Mariah the Scientist. This show is going to be so crazy, too. One thing, I swear, I love me a night concert outside, especially at Cynthia Woods Mitchell Pavilion. It's just like, it just makes the atmosphere so much better. So you're going to be in there, okay? Congratulations once again, baby.
1: Woo! Thank you so much, Keisha.
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7: How do y'all usually celebrate Juneteenth?
13: Going out.
7: Well, that's two opposites. You can sleep or you can go out. 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
13: you know,
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7: Wow. Okay. Well, I might go to Galveston. I love going to Galveston. This is where, you know, the Juneteenth really occurred at. So it's nice to go down there and be a part of the history in the flesh. You know what I'm saying?
14: Mm-hmm. Yeah, I'm going to celebrate. I'm going to be at the house and I'm going to watch some Juneteenth movies.
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7: Don't add them extra 12 years, bro. Then.
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7: How you going to do that
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7: to
14: Roots.
7: Man? Okay, oh, you going to be there all weekend. 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
0: Amber Mostyn.
16: Hey, Keisha. Let me just say, I love coming up to the studio to see you, but it's always so hard to park.
0: Girl, I'm trying to tell you, Passenger Princess is the way to go. 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
16: Yeah.
0: Well, listen, on my way this morning, I had an idea. Let's play rapid fire.
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Kane, the baby, 97 out of the box. Keisha Nicole celebrating Juneteenth all month long. There's a huge Juneteenth celebration where Scarface, Brian Courtney Wilson, 803 Fresh, and more is going to be performing. All the details on the way. It's Megan Thee Stallion.

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Yo, Eli, why they testing me? 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I just want the neck, nothing more. Shorty, make it clap, make it a pro. 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Poking out they jaw. Next minute,

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Available on all platforms now. As we get back in the mix.

0: Yes, GC inside the Best Damn Lunch Mix for your Keisha Nicole. How you feeling, Dave?
1: I'm feeling good, jamming on the job over here at the auction
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1: All right, shout us out on the yard.
0: My guy's checking in right there on the yard. Listen, I know it's hot too. Ooh, it's hot right now. I always got this rule. If you go in the store or the gas station, you get you a cold bottle of water. Get two and pay it forward to somebody else that's out there. You see them either working. 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Show them some love, all right? We're going to get this thing going. Best Damn Lunch Mix period, 97 out of the box.

0: inside the best damn lunch mix period. 97 out of the box. Keisha Nicole. Woo, it is Wednesday, man. We getting over that hump. All right, listen. These Juneteenth celebrations, this one like almost every few days here in Houston, okay? I'm excited about this, though. Juneteenth reunion, all white affair. Performances by Scarface. Brian Courtney Wilson on perform. 803 Fresh Boots on the ground. Welcome to H-Town right there. Okay, so it's going on at Emancipation Park in the heart of Third Ward, of course. And you just pull up. Just come. 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Hey, don't forget your chance to win tickets. Go see Summer Walker inside the 1 o'clock hour. 110. 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
3: It's hard to believe that 2026 is halfway over. It's startling that 6 months have passed already. When you were 10, it seemed like your teen years would never come. By the time you're a teenager, you just can't wait for 21. However, do you remember when 30 years old seemed to come right after 23? And then 40 and 30 years felt like they were only a couple years apart. Wow. And at 40, statistics say that your life is half over if you are blessed. At 50, some of us start having pains in parts of our bodies that we didn't even know we had. Then here comes 60, and everybody is saying yes, ma'am, or no, sir, to you. By your 70s, you become acutely aware that life is way too short, that time moves way too fast, and there definitely are no replays and no rewinds. So relish every second of every minute of every hour you are blessed to have, because time cannot be repeated.
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8: How do y'all usually celebrate Juneteenth?
19: Going out. Sleep.
8: Well, that's two opposites. You can sleep or you can go out. That's right. That's
19: you know,
8: right.
19: I like to go to all the parades, all the stuff that, you know, celebrate the ending of slavery.
8: Wow. Okay. Well, I might go to Galveston. I love going to Galveston. This is where, you know, the Juneteenth really occurred at. So it's nice to go down there and be a part of the history in the flesh. You know what I'm saying?
20: Mm-hmm. Now, I'm going to celebrate. I'm going to be at the house and I'm going to watch some Juneteenth movies.
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20: I'm going to watch stuff about our history.
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8: Don't add them extra 12 years, bro. Then.
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8: How are you going to do that
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8: to
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8: Man? Okay, oh, you were going to be there all weekend. 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

0: 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That's live, by the way, with everything going on with soccer right now. Okay, let's get into what's trending, because Jay-Z, Hove, Sean Carter. Jay-Z decides that he wants to add some tour dates in Los Angeles and Paris, right? After the entire world bought tickets, flights, hotels to go to New York to see him perform in his own hometown. 30th anniversary concerts. He's doing Paris September 10th and LA October 23rd. So the general sale tickets go on sale June 12th at 10 a.m. Jay-Z, man, I knew it. I called it. I said, Jay is going to do more tour dates. He's going to probably release the album. I'm hearing whispers within the industry that Jay-Z might release an album, I'm sure, before the end of the year. The fact that a lot of us Houstonians already plan on traveling over the pond for this Texans versus Jacksonville game in London Sunday, October 18th, and now Jay-Z want to do a game in Paris a month before. Where are we supposed to get all these coins from? Where? That's why, you know what? If it's a concert in Houston, I got the plug for you, okay? Especially to go see Summer Walker. Those tickets on the way, 110 inside a game of Beat the Buzzer on 97.9 The Box.
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3: I'm sitting here looking at Keisha like, do you love me, do you love me not?

97 Out of the Box, Keisha Nicole. Okay, this is what summer feels like right here. I told you I wanted Dre to give us some songs for the summer. We're just 11 days from summer officially kicking off. Too hard for the radio. Let's get into it. It's 97 Out of the Box.

0: can't get over Cardi, man, performing at halftime at the Knicks game. That gotta be surreal, too. Like, you from there. You having one of the biggest years of your life. Just finished, like, the biggest tour. Quit playing with her, man. Cardi B. 97 out of the box. Keisha Nicole. All right, time for your chance to win tickets to go see Summer Walker at Toyota Center for the Seal finally over at tour. Call number 9-713-621-0979. That's 713-621-0979. Now, beat the buzzer is where I ask you a question. You get it right, you win. The name of the game is for you to beat that buzzer. But if you get it wrong, that buzzer going off. I feel like every time I play the buzzer, before we actually play the game, I jinx it, so I'm not playing it right now, okay? But I'm going to give you 10 seconds to answer that question. 713-621-0979. Call number 9. 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
0: Amber Mostyn.
13: Hey, Keisha. Let me just say, I love coming up to the studio to see you, but it's always so hard to park.
0: Girl, I'm trying to tell you, Passenger Princess is the way to go. 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

0: Chris Brown, 97 Out of the Box, Keisha Nicole, live from your local Houston BMW Center Studios. All right, it's time for a game of Beat the Buzzer, and I'm checking in with
1: Arthur from Houston.
0: How you doing today, baby?
1: I'm doing excellent.
0: All right, gonna put 10 seconds on the clock, okay?
1: Okay.
0: Your time starts when I finish my question. Are you ready?
1: I'm ready.
0: I'm making it real simple. Name three Summer Walker songs.
1: All right, so we got Girls Need Love, Heart of a Woman, and Come Through featuring Usher. That's my song right there.
0: Okay. You a fan. You got it. Congratulations, baby. You're going to see Summer Walker Still Finally Over It tour Sunday, June 21st at the Toyota Center. We off to a good start this week. One and done every single day so far. It's Johnny Dang on 97 Out of the Box.
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3: Hey, yo, is that that Mexican OT? That good, though. Got me looking just like Johnny.

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Call me for sevens, don't call me for six. 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

0: Olivia Dean, Man I Need on 97 Out of the Box, Keisha Nicole. Let's get into what's trending. Look, this proves my point, why I don't like dating guys with kids. And you could drag me if you want to on this one, but I've seen way too many times where them baby daddies still be trying to push up on the baby mamas, even when they were in a relationship with somebody else. Tell me I'm lying. Okay, Chris Brown. You know, he's been going back and forth with one of his baby mamas, Diamond. So she was like, I'm going to expose you. Don't quit playing. She put some screenshots, right, where her and Chris Brown was going back and forth. And Diamond told Chris that she wanted communication to stay strictly about co-parenting, right? She says, we are not together. The only relationship we have is as a co-parent. Well, Chris Brown responds, you always turn me on. Chris. He also said, you hate me, but whenever you want me, I'm here. So stop being a B to me. And so then when she's exposing him, she put, you can text me BS, but can't ask how our daughter is doing. That's why you got blocked immediately after those messages came through. And then she called Chris Brown an IG dad. Like, he's only present on IG, which is so crazy because we always see him with his kids, right? Not only that, Chris just had another baby with his girlfriend, his current girlfriend. Again, this is why I don't trust him. I don't trust the one with them kids. No, really, my rule is, if I'm being honest, if he got one that's younger than 10, I don't trust it. And then I feel bad for the new baby mama because she been going back and forth with the old baby mama. And now she got to find out that Chris really still trying to push up on her. It's getting real messy over there at the Brown residence. That's what's trending, 97 Out of the Box.
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Keisha Nicole, that's my time. Up out of here. My brother is up next. G-Man, he's definitely going to get you through the rest of your work day. He got those ASAP Rocky tickets and more passes to go see Kali Uchi, Mariah the Scientist. All right. Enjoy the rest of your day. Have a blessed one. You can always keep up with me on Instagram at Keisha Nicole.

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10: How do y'all usually celebrate Juneteenth?
11: Going out.
12: Sleep.
10: Well, that's two opposites. 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
11: you know,
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11: I like to go to all the parades, all the stuff that, you know, celebrate the ending of slavery.
10: Wow. Okay. Well, I might go to Galveston. I love going to Galveston. This is where, you know, the Juneteenth really occurred at. So it's nice to go down there and be a part of the history in the flesh. You know what I'm saying?
13: Mm-hmm. 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I'm going to be at the house and I'm going to watch some Juneteenth movies.
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13: one.
10: Don't add them extra 12 years, bro. 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
13: You done added some more years on the movie.
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10: How you going to do that
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10: to
13: Watch Roots.
10: Man? 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

0: 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That is her highest charting solo song, debuting on the Billboard Hot 100 at number 66. 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All right, coming up, I got tickets to see A$AP Rocky in the 2-for-3 game. 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

I'm a black piece of savage, no comparison here. 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
1: 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ASAP Rocky will be here June 20th, Toyota Center, for his Don't Be Dumb tour. Now, the whole tour is built around his album, Don't Be Dumb. Now, he's also saying this is the chance for fans to hear the album live, and plus he's treating this tour like a full experience rollout, not just the greatest hits run, but new visuals, unreleased vibes, transitions, and an album-heavy set list. It's going to be an amazing concert, so if you want to go, we play the game 2 for 3 at 3:30. It is a Women Crush Wednesday edition. That means all three songs are from beautiful ladies, and all I need are the titles for those three songs. So get your mind ready to win these tickets to see ASAP Rocky coming up at 3:30 on 97.9 The Box.
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They tryna cover it up like a quilt. 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

0: H-Town's number one hip-hop and R&B station with G-Man. You already know what it is. Time to play the game. 2 for 3. We got tickets up for grabs right now for A$AP Rocky. So if you want to go, all you got to do is give me the titles of these three songs. They're all females, ladies, because it is Women Crush Wednesday, all right? Tickets for A$AP Rocky, all female edition for Women Crush Wednesday. And it goes like this.
1: My body's so fluorescent under these lights.
0: In the studio, just wasting time. All right, now that I hear it back, that is definitely.

0: ASAP Rocky. June 20th. One more game. It goes like this.
1: My body so flow, resting under these lights. In the stool, just wasting time. Three word, you whisper.
0: What up, what up?
2: Hello, I know the three songs.
0: Without further ado, get it, girl.
2: Okay, Flawless, Earth, Time, and what's my name?
0: Flawless is not the answer.
2: By Beyonce? No. Okay.
0: All right, I'm going to play it one more time. I know you're going to get it on the second try, so here we go.

0: first one to get it right. 713-621-0979. I'm wait. Keisha, you got an answer, Keisha?
1: Listen, I was sitting here. Yes, can I tell him? No, I can't tell him. No, I can't tell.
0: Okay, I'm gonna let you tell them, and then the first person that calls in and I'm gonna give them the tickets.
1: Was it 7-Eleven, Earth Time, and oh Nana, what's my name?
0: Where that buzzer at? Where that buzzer at? It's not 7-Eleven. But you close though.
1: I'm
0: saying you're close like if it's close. No, it's Beyonce, but it's not 7-Eleven.
1: Oh my gosh. I can't believe I didn't get this.
0: All right, well, they're calling now, so I'm going to tell you off the air, okay? Just don't call nobody and tell them right now. Just don't tell nobody.
1: I'm over here trying to think for real.
0: Man, because you know what? You're going to make me go out and get a drink and get drunk.
1: I need it. With you. I know what it is now. 97.9
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0: We done gave you the hints, all you, man, girl. 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All right, go.
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0: What comes after that?
1: What's her name? What's her name?
0: There it is. Got her. Yeah. ASAP Rocky, June 20th, in about another week or so, you're going to be there. Not this Saturday, but the following Saturday, Toyota Center. 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
5: 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That thing to your throat gets sore. Bend it on down, put your face on the floor. 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High freak with the word in a hand.

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1: 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Somebody tell them people Mr. Him is here.
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Somebody tell them people Mr. Hem is here. Whoa, whoa, whoa, whoa, whoa. Mr. Hem is here.

0: 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Somebody tell them people Mr. Hem is here.
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1: Whoa, whoa, whoa, whoa, whoa, whoa.
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4: Yo, tell me what this...
0: Uh-oh, the screw worm is here. Yep, you heard me right. So it's been a new worm that has invaded Texas. Been three cases of it. It's called the Texas screw worm. So what they do is they bite you, they lay some eggs, and the larvae eats the flesh. Now, this has been infecting a lot of cattle, and people like in Canada, they don't want to order no Texas livestock from us because they don't want no affected meat. Now, it has not been any cases. What will happen if you eat the meat and a screw worm has infected it? But Governor Greg Abbott, he been out there, man. He said, hey, we got to get this fixed. He got agriculture people from Texas A&M University on this because they got to control it because they don't want the screw worms migrating and the multiplying from 3 to 100 to 1,000. And they affected all the livestock all around Houston because we don't want that meat in us. If it got some of that screw worm virus up in that thing, it might turn us into zombies. And guess what? Now we got another case of I Am Legend. Lord help us. Woo-wee. Hey, watch your meat. We might have to go vegan.
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0: Body by Don Toliver on 97.9 The Box. By the way, Octane, his album debuted at number one on the Billboard 200. What up, y'all? Your boy G-Man. Wild Wednesday on the afternoon. Sauce. Anthony, what you got going on today, player?
1: Man, I'm with my little kids, my two little ones, man. They out of school, so I took them to the movies and everything. Give them a little something to eat, just chilling.
0: What y'all gonna watch?
1: What's the name of the movie? Back Room.
0: Man, I'm waiting on Woody and Buzz.
1: Yeah.
0: Story 5. Yes, sir. All right, y'all be safe out there.
1: I appreciate it.
0: All right, coming up, the happy hour mix at 5 o'clock with your chance to win tickets to see Mariah the Scientist, Kali Uchis. All the details on that during the mix. Y'all keep it locked for that, all right?
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1: 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Are y'all going to be giving any more tickets away?
0: I know it. You already know I do. Mariah the Scientist, Kali Uchis, coming to town a week from tomorrow, June 18th, Cynthia Woods and Mitchell Pavilion. So, let's do this. When you hear the song, Is It a Crime? But Mariah the Scientist and Kali, anytime you hear that between now and 7 o'clock, be number 9 at 713-621-0979. Not now, but when you hear that song, Is It a Crime? You're going to be in the building, all right? 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
11: It's hard to believe that 2026 is halfway over. It's startling that 6 months have passed already. When you were 10, it seemed like your teen years would never come. By the time you're a teenager, you just can't wait for 21. However, do you remember when 30 years old seemed to come right after 23? And then 40 and 30 years felt like they were only a couple years apart. Wow. And at 40, statistics say that your life is half over if you are blessed. At 50, some of us start having pains in parts of our bodies that we didn't even know we had. Then here comes 60, and everybody is saying yes, ma'am, or no, sir, to you. By your 70s, you become acutely aware that life is way too short, that time moves way too fast, and there definitely are no replays and no rewinds. So relish every second of every minute of every hour you are blessed to have, because time cannot be repeated.
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0: 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G-Man, now everybody gonna say they went to the Mariah the Scientist concert, but only a few can say, I want them on the radio. 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

0: G-Man, you already know what it is. When Is It a Crime drops, be number 9 at 713-621-0979. You're going to be in there with Cali Uchis, Mariah at the Woodlands next Thursday, the 18th of June.
1: Okay, I'm going to be blowing that thing up.
0: Blow it up, baby. Blow it up. Coming up, all right? Right now, let's take it back a little bit. OT Genesis, Young Dolph, RIP. Let's cut it one time on the BOX.
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1: Young Miami, spend it.
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0: Young Miami, Spend It on 97.9 The Box with G-Man. Before that, you heard Mariah the Scientist. Is it a crime? Takiya, what up?
1: Am I caller number 9? Don't play with me, please.
0: You are number 9.
1: What? Yes! Yeah! Oh, my gosh. Yeah. Me and my cousin are going to be in it first.
0: How long you been trying to get through?
1: I've been waiting, listening for that song.
0: Well, you ain't got to wait no more, girl. You are going to see Kali Uchis and Mariah the Scientist. And Kali Uchis next Thursday, June 18th at the Cynthia Woods Mitchell Pavilion.
1: Okay, thank you.
0: All right, it's time for the Shim Sham of the Day with the Pimp.
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4: JQ got that Shim Sham of the Day.
5: Yo, tell me with this.
0: Uh-oh, the screw worm is here. Yep, you heard me right. So it's been a new worm that has invaded Texas. Been 3 cases of it. It's called the Texas screw worm. So what they do is they bite you, they lay some eggs, and the larvae eats the flesh. Now, this has been infecting a lot of cattle, and people like in Canada, they don't want to

0: meat and a screw worm has infected it. But Governor Greg Abbott, he been out there, man. He said, hey, we got to get this fixed. He got agriculture people from Texas A&M University on this because they got to control it because they don't want the screw worms migrating and to multiply it from 3 to 100 to 1,000. And they affected all the livestock all around Houston because we don't want that meat in us. If it got some of that screw worm virus up in that thing, it might turn us into zombies. And guess what? Now we got another case of I Am Legend. Lord help us. Woo-wee. Hey, watch your meat. We might have to go vegan.
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0: Station. Man, FIFA World Cup is here starting tomorrow. Now, I think our first game here is on Sundays, but we got watch parties all over the city starting on Friday. So here you go. 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Sunday, June 14th at noon at Midtown Park. 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
5: 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What's wrong? I'm about to pull up on you right quick. You got a man. They got to do with me. Come outside right quick.
6: DJ on the beat, so it's a bang.

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1: KBXX, Houston.
0: Posted on the corner.
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3: Shout out to the Insurance Outlaw. After a wreck, visit theinsuranceoutlaw.com.